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1: LA 1103 Alpha, we're currently at about 3 acres. We are in the MTZ with LA City and outside the IAZ with ANF. ANF Division 3 is here. He says he's going to remain on scene to assist until needed, but no other Forest Service needs are going to be asked for at this time.
0: Copter 12 is en route, 20 minutes, 2-0. 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
1: IC, Camp Crew 13-1 on scene. 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
2: Yeah, I'm just confirming that you have Division Zulu. You're going to have yourself, Patrol 132. Looks like engine 12, 108, 123, and I'm going to be putting 13-1 on your side.
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1: Copy, 13-1. Yeah, Sasha, I see from LFD Engine 8, we're on scene right behind LA County, Engine 12.
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2: Affirm, you'll be on the right flank with Division Zulu, Engine 132 is Division Zulu's primary tech.
1: Roger, working for Division Zulu. LA Battalion 6 on D1. Battalion 6, go for LA. LA Battalion 6 has been released from the Holder incident in Ventura County. All LA County resources, with the exception of Dozer Team 3, have been released from the Holder incident. I'm available in Battalion 6.
0: Copy. Water tender 80, can't you response? Water tender 80, canceled.
5: Correction, Hawthorne Avenue, Rosecrans Avenue, in Longdale at Sprouts. Informant stated there is a male Hispanic adult and female Hispanic adult, with a few female black adults stealing items from the store, tag 115.
1: We're just confirming the destination. Helicopter.
2: 22 will be IC.
6: We're in the emergency.
4: emergency drop on Zulu. We're starting to get fire. Crap behind us. Coming up where we put our hose lines in. We can get a copter drop over here.

0: Location is going to be in front of Clear Creek Station on the Angeles Crest Highway. Can we start a response?
1: Operations, can you repeat that traffic?

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1: Sasha, I see 111 on V1.
0: 111, this is operations. We have operations. Check with operations. 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
1: Ops 111, we'll be back in district soon. Can you add us to the Sasha fire?
0: I see from operations. Can you add engine 111 to the incident? Division Zulu from operations.

0: 12 from operations. See, drop, the copter's in a dip right now. How are you guys doing right now?
1: Still use the drop on the right flank.
2: Water's under 234.
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4: 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We copy all.
2: And 34 on scene.

0: operations, go ahead. IT from operations, the city is inquiring again about the need for their copters.
1: Yeah, I was just waiting for that last drop. I'm going to get them now.
2: He's going underground. Not sure if you have a good vantage, but you've lost that that entire canyon. You've got significant amber cast over the ridge now into the other side. We weren't able to get behind the column to see what was back there for you. We're going to be Bevo fuel here in the next few minutes, but we'll give you a good size up before we leave.

0: Park, Wentworth 26. Ops IC, on command. Operations from IC. Hey, we have helitanker 61 that got released from the Holzer fire. If we need him, do you have any needs for him?
1: Bump everybody back out to Sierra Highway, reconfigure. We're afraid that we're going to get stuck in this bowl with fire all around us.

0: copy the helitanker 61 as well?
1: Yeah, affirmative. Let's keep the helitanker coming as well.
0: I copy that. Break LA. Respond helitanker 61. I believe they just got released from the Holzer incident.
2: Tasha, I see LA copy 61. To the Tasha incident, you have a Sierra tractor round. Stand by for identifiers and ETAs.
0: I see copies.
1: Division Alpha from operations.

0: copy my traffic. We're backing out where we put it, punching our hose. We're sitting in a bowl down here. We're getting fire coming up from Sierra Highway. Now we got fire on the ridge above us. We don't want to have Spot and come down and trap us in here.
1: Zulu, yeah, I copy that traffic. Get to a safe spot, and then when we get some air support, hopefully we can get some drops for you and re-engage over there.
0: Find Alpha. Maybe they can come work for you in Zulu.
1: Alpha from operations.

0: goggles on. He's doing donuts and violating direction of travel and whatnot in the PWC area.
1: But I have a visual. Thank you.
2: Keep going, and then I want you to come up to the left flank. You're going to be working for engine 150 on V7.
3: And operations Helco on command.
2: Go. Engine 111, go ahead.
4: Doctor operations, go ahead and add me when able.
3: That's with him to help clean up a couple little spots. Your fire's holding probably around 35 to 40 acres, I'd say. You have hose line around about 70% of it, and most of your forward progress is stopped.
2: Okay, I copy that. Thank you. Confirming we're losing all air, city air resources.
3: We're going to leave you the county ship that can work with their crews, and they do have a fly crew with them that they're going to have to pick up at some point in time.
2: Okay, I copy that. Thanks for the work.
5: Personally about the rules, sir?
6: I did. There is a bit of a language barrier, but he understood enough. We had a whole discussion about Havasu and et cetera. He's been briefed.

0: 2 is holding 8 miles. Delta, clear me. Correction, copter 22, clear me on air tactics or rotor vector, please.
1: Stay on dispatch 1.
2: Calling on the Victor for the Tasha incident. Go for County Fire 22.
3: 22, air attack 652. Just coming off of the previous incident in Ventura. I'm 8 miles northwest at 5,500 looking for clearance.
2: Okay, we have departed the area for fuel, but you're cleared in. There's no other resources on the fire at this point. Altimeter 2993, wires, hazards everywhere on the New Hall Pass. And we're outbound about 3 miles to the east for fuel at our Camp 9, and we'll be back with you.
3: I copy your outbound for fuel within the FTA. What was your working altitude?
2: You're going to be working rotary wing at or below 2,500.
4: Del Mondo.
5: Okay, I'll go and copy that. Thank you.
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5: Okay, copy that.
6: This is copter 12 miles to the southeast, inbound to 150 Alpha, reconfigure. Thank you.
3: Copter calling AirTAC, say again.
6: AirTAC, Tasha, FTA, this is copter 12 miles to the southeast, inbound to 150 Alpha, to reconfigure. I'm a type 2.
3: Okay, copter 12, Tasha, AirTAC, altimeter 2993, spin in 2,500, and below number 2 is copter 22. Tasha 22 is inbound for fuel as well. Cleared to your deployment site, call prior lift.
6: 2993, 2,500 below. The other working helicopter is my sister ship on our ship, so you can't mind get fuel. I'll call it when I release up. 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
3: I copy. Yeah, I am the doctor, sorry.
7: I'll call you back.
1: Okay, copy that. There'll be nothing from Sierra, but I was looking at this maybe Edison Motorway or
8: Tasha,
1: or a different motorway from the north side if you want to take a look at something there.

0: 5 to 6 acres, rapid rate of spread in brush, burning upslope away from the highway. We call the highway the heel. You do have some water tanks and some structures off the right shoulder. I'll try to work aircraft, coppers on the right, tankers on the left.
1: Philly City, that's 18 for City Resources on Sierra Highway, north of the old road. I have no resources at station.
2: And you will be staging for LA County resources as well.
3: Copy that. He's tied to the dock at the moment.
0: Delay air attack 652 is at the end of the Tasha incident. Assuming Tasha air attack, 5 to 6 acres, rapid rate of spread in brush. Engine power lines are being threatened, as well as structures indirect up the right shoulder. I just want to go through a resource request, see what I have on order. I'm currently in contact with tanker 72, copter 22 and 21.
4: Yeah, tanker 72, ETA 1725.
5: 2212, rotor.
6: Back in Santa Clarita Valley. I'll cover the valley. However, I'm heading over to the Tasha incident to help them out, so I'll be available voice at the Tasha incident.
3: And 6, LA copy.
6: LA, in addition, do you guys have any battalion chief move ups to Santa Clarita Valley?
7: Alpha from operations.
8: Second Standard Security Unit, Bronco 345.
0: We're blocked over the helicopters and the air tankers. Please repeat what's on order.
9: We're securing your flight in.
8: There's house on fire near above Loke, unknown exact address. From it believes it is further south, possibly near the Hart High School. And fire is around.
0: I copy all direct. Thank you. If you have any other aircraft order, please make sure I'm advised, please.
4: Tasha, attack copy.
10: Hey, Alpha, that county bird is going to refuel. You got no air support right now.
7: Did you get a chance to add engine 111 to this?
10: Thank you.
2: I copy that. Just confirm the division.
7: No, I just wanted to add them to the ticket.
2: I copy that. Break, LA. You can add engine 111 to the incident for manpower.
4: Tosh ACLA copies.
7: From operations. Actually, stand by right now.

0: 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Minutes ago from Sierra Highway and Clampett Road in Newhall.
1: Agent 156 from Operations. I need you to go see if we have any other access to this. Use your map to see if we can engage somewhere else. These guys can't get up, up these sides.
0: Water tender 156, sir, not engine 156. Water tender 156.
1: Water tender 156, and I'll assign you to Zulu. They'll be able to progress here shortly.
2: Yeah, 150 Alpha.
3: Yeah, that's affirmative, Disney Ranch.
2: Okay, Roger, that's ground fill spot.
3: That's a ground fill, the engine's already there with a hose lay ready to go, and or you can snorkel out of the dip site just above it.
2: Okay, yeah, I don't have a snorkel, but I'll do the ground fill. How you doing, Ken?
3: Good, how you doing?
2: Good, I'm just passing by Camp 9 now for Disney.
4: Go for
1: 1103. 1103, are you in a position to see if we might be able to have another access point to this from motorway or something?
4: Yeah, affirm, I can make that happen. Give me 5 minutes.
3: It's the 14th freeway going northeastbound. It's about 3 miles away.
2: You broke on the mileage.
3: About 3 miles to the northeast of the fire on the east side of the 14th freeway.
2: Okay, copy. I just need to make sure I got positive comms with him. It should be a vector break. Copter 3, air attack on Victor.
1: Yeah, 3's on air on Victor. Frequency. Go ahead.
2: Okay, clear the fill site. Hold the fill site. Remain on the east side of the 14th.
1: 3, Roger. We'll stay east of the 14th freeway.
5: They're going to be working it on Magical.
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5: Clamp it, and they're working it on Metro. Arrow.
1: Copy that. LFD into 70 and county into 3.
2: Reload.
1: Go ahead.
4: Hey, just situational awareness. You have patrol 132 that's currently scouting out ahead. 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
1: Copy that. Did you talk to them? 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
2: If you're not into a C-12, I can't use this master ray incident. 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
9: 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But 10-6 from ops, copy that, thanks.
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9: Dozer Team 2, ops, go ahead.
10: Operations Dozer Team 2, hey, we're on scene down here, parked down here by the, down below where everyone's parked. You got anything for us?
9: Well, from this side, it doesn't look like we got any opportunity. However, I got Dozer Team 42 from LA City. They're out scouting to see if they can get in. And if you want to hook up with them and see if there's any places to go, direct or indirect, on the other side, off that Edison motorway.
10: Dozer Team 2, copy. Yeah, we're face-to-face with City 40, Dozer 41 right now. And, yeah, we'll see what we can do for you.
3: Operations from Plano 23. I copy all traffic. We're still committed with a fueling mission up here. I will let you know we're leaving the helipod.
7: Okay, copy that. Yeah, when you break free, you can get a hold of Zulu on V-Fire 22.
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12: Yeah, why don't you go?
2: Copy. Give me a minute. I'm spooling up now.
12: Sure. Or if you want me to go, I can go too.
2: Well, either way, I don't care.
12: Why don't you let, I'm going to have to go around the hill here. Why don't you let, I'll go ahead and pick up, and I'll do a left turn out. Let you peel off. You'll be in front of me in the dip.
2: Okay.
13: Six, Hotel Tango. 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
14: I just spoke with Engine 33. I'm going to give Engine 33, put them in charge of Structure Group 1 with ANF 313. You don't have any other needs for me. There's nothing really for me to do over here.
7: Okay, you're a little broken. I copied. You're going to go back to your city, and 33 will take over Structure Group 1.
14: That's a firm, unless you have another assignment for me here.
7: No, that's good. Thank you very much. I appreciate it.
14: Copy that. Thank you. Good job.
9: Operations. I didn't know you left in the patrol. I'm seeing if you guys got that air support and we're able to push that hose lay anymore, and I want to see if you need more manpower up there.
15: We're good on manpower right now. We're out scouting out. We were sitting in a bowl before if that wasn't a safe spot. When it ran up that cliff. So we think we might have find an access road down here that leads to a water tower that'll at least get us up to that ridge. You heard Engine 112 traffic. They're scouting out by foot. It'll be a lookout for us, and that's where we're headed right now. I wouldn't put anybody back in that bowl for that hose lay right now, though.
9: Copy that.
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0: I got you, and then we're trying to find better access to this.
1: Ops Battalion 6, this is a no-go for Type 1s. Possibly Type 3s, I'm about halfway up right now. Definitely Type 6.
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1: Operations.
0: Go ahead, Ops.
1: Hey, based on Battalion 6's scouting mission, I wanted to see if we can order up maybe some Type 6's or Type 3's that could get up that as an road.
0: I copy that.
1: Zulu, go for off.
3: Hey Zulu, H108, looking at the map, it looks like access to the water tank, which probably leads to the Edison Road, is off of Pine. So need a ranch up to Pine.

0: working the right flank, no ground contact, caution, power lines in the area.
1: Okay, cover that. 22 is inbound with a load of water, right flank is the priority.
2: United, copy, thank you.
3: Just give you some SA on the fire. It's flopped over the backside and it's backing down into the drainage behind the initial bridge line that you see there.
2: Okay, copy that. Are the air resources making some good progress on it as it hits that backs down?
3: Yeah, you had a tanker just drop retardant. Looks like they're building line there on that backside, halfway down that that slope.
0: 2-9-9-3 cleared in 2,500, number 4, with copter 22, lead copter, copter 12, and fire copter 3. Hold 3 miles north of the incident. Contact copter 22 on rotorister.
4: Oh yeah, no factor.
2: Right now, we're at the water tanks right now, trying to get access through the gates right now, and I'll let you know when we find out more information.

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1: You might want to also send a patrol off of New Hall Avenue and Pine. Make access all the way back there and see if that gets you any luck.
2: Can I have you on rotor?
3: Okay, 2993, 2500 and below. Number 4 with 2212. Copter 3, 22 is lead copter. Hold 3 miles north of the incident, contact 22.
2: 2993, 2500 and below. We got copter 22 as lead. Copter 12 and copter 3 will hold 3 miles north of contact 22.
4: And 3 has got you 22.
3: Yeah, that's 55. 55 meets you on air tactic.
0: Besides 1103 Alpha, I have engine 111 LA County in station. Copy that. I'm going to grab engine 111. Break engine 111 from operations.
2: No one rotor?
5: Yeah, go ahead.
2: And 22, we're coming in from the northeast, just north of the freeway, north of the freeway here. I think I see you over that hill. We'll follow you in.
5: Yeah, okay, you're clear to inbound, obviously. Come on in here. Right. I didn't catch your designator again.
2: 6 Hotel Tango, heli taker.
5: Okay, copy that. So you're going to be pulling about 2,500 gallons up. We'll give it a try if you come on in.
2: We'll come around the hill with a left turn and let's take a look at the dip site.
3: Helitaker 5-5, please meet air attack on air tactics.
0: Yeah, stand by. Air attack, ops, go ahead.
6: Okay, 10 to 12 acres, it's a boundary fire. It appears to be about a half SRA, half LRA working on a map. Just advice from the copters, it's a smaller fire, kind of limited, just to make sure nobody's ordering helicopters without at least going through me first.
0: Operations, I know you said it was a small fire, didn't really catch the rest of that, can you repeat?
6: Yeah, 10 to 12 acres. Fire, I call it forward spread moderating right now. Tanker drops are working up the left flank. The copters are kind of supporting the retard where the crew can't quite reach the retard. I'm around the left shoulder. There's a couple drops that come across the head. Likely going to tie back into a two-track road indirect off the right flank. That appears to be a good spot to rack this thing up.
0: Copy that. Thank you.
5: Go ahead, Ops.
0: Hey, we're about 10 to 12 acres. The spread is moderating, and it's right now basically all air show, and we're trying to find places to engage.
4: So it's going to be right in front of you, up to your left side. We'll be working below you.
3: To the south there, is that in play for water drops?
0: Go ahead.
7: Yeah, I know you talked to Stump. Looks like possibly off of Pine Street, off of Sierra Highway, we'll get you back in there, in that drainage. It might be a good place to pick that fire up as it backs down the hill.
0: Okay, copy that. Are we going to be able to snipe one back there?
7: I'll tell you what, I'll go bird dog it right now. I'm coming off of Edison Road, so give me about 15 minutes or so.
0: Okay, copy that.
8: We made access off of Pine where the water towers are, where it takes you all the way up. It's probably about a good mile to hike where I'm watching the fire back down the hill right now. It'd be a long hose lay. But we would have to get probably a Type 3 to pump it. But we got heavy fuels on all sides of the access roads. But we can get back here from here. We just need some more resources and probably about 2,000 feet of hose at least.
0: Copy that. So we can't get a rig up there, but we can access it. We'll get a Type 3 to pump it there, and we'll need a lot of hose. Copy that. We do have the resource searched in that way.
9: Happening, and there's some water tenders that have been ordered. And Copter 21 will be circling with a full tank.
3: Target number 2.
2: Number 2, 6,000 take off.
5: All right, and 22's off the drop. Helitaker, I got you coming at me nose to nose. If you want to come around the other side, go around the east side and come around this side. Well, too late now. Okay, let me come. I'm going to go left to left with you now.
3: I'm breaking up left.
5: Yep. I'm going to cross. I'm going to continue eastbound. So make
2: right. We got you inside.
8: Roads, but we can get back here from here. We just need some more.

0: 6 Delta Tango.
1: All right, and 22's off the drop. Hill and Tanker, I got you coming at me nose to nose. If you want to come around the other side, go around the east side and come around this side. Well, too late now. Okay, let me come. I'm going to go left to left with you now.
0: I'm breaking up left.
1: Yep. I'm going to cross. I'm going to continue eastbound. So make
0: on this right. We got you inside.
1: Go ahead, Ellie.
2: Tasha, see your 60-minute timer, 60.
1: Side of the fire, make your turns around the south edge, around to the west side, come back out.
0: 6 Delta Tango, copy.
3: 12 copy.
4: And 3 copy that. Well, Tango 3 will be out your left side now, but I got you inside. I'll wait till you make your turn.
5: I want you to head over to standby. Avenue and Pine, and we're going to try to get a Type 3 over there, but we don't have one right now, so I want you to get over there and engine 3 there and see about starting to pump from over there.
4: Hotel Tango by you now.
5: Engine 3 over there as well.
6: LA, all types, not ALS, yes, 192

0: The road you guys are parked on is LRA. Past that, it appears to be SRA. That's what I'm getting here. We'll start the drop.
1: LA Engine 70. I want you to go to Newhall and Pine. And, we're going to have you help out with this hose lift.
2: Copy that.
1: Operations from staging. Staging from ops, go ahead.
3: Yeah, ops, be advised, LA County Engine 3 was initially part of Strike Team 1103 Alpha. You currently only have 4 engines in staging.
1: Yeah, copy that. We got a hold of Engine 3. Yeah, keep them there for now. We're trying to figure out where to engage.
0: Copy that. Go ahead.
1: Go ahead, ops.
3: Hey, did you copy the traffic from air attack? This fire is about half LRA, half SRA.

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4: Yeah, snorkel.
5: Operation. Negative, yourself or ICO did this in Angeles, confirming you want to request three Type 3 engines from Angeles. We'll get them started.
6: Yeah, that's affirmative.
5: I copy. We got your cop line. We'll have them at any particular location for reporting.
6: Location at Sierra and the Sierra Needham.
7: Yeah, still assigned, however, we can loan it to the new incident.
3: Hey, did you copy?
8: Six Hotel Tango's on this fire. This is Helitaker 716 Hotel Tango, and we're over the fire now.
9: We're working on the second dump, which will be your location, where those Glendale engines are up Harvard, and they're going to do a third dump in between the two on Harvard.

0: but make your way across the east side of the Newhall Pass. And you know where Disney Ranch is? Groundsville and Dipsite. We're working both Groundsville and Dipsite with your City Fire 3. So make yourself up the east side, and I'll bring you in.
1: All right, we're on the east side, and we are familiar with that no spot. We've got water now.
0: Okay, you've got water now. Then tie back in with Pasha and have him make sure that the area is clear for you to tie in with the other aircraft that are about for the drop.
1: I saw you. Okay, and then we're just doing right traffic into the Disney Ranch here.
2: Copy that.
1: I just have to watch the wires, and we kind of cross in front of where they're doing their dip site from.
2: All right, copy.
3: Okay, copter 5, clear starting number 1, copter 12, be clear to behind copter 5.
2: All right, 5 in, number 1.
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5: No, like I said, it's a pretty long lay here. I got construction and maintenance with me, seeing if they can improve some of this spur ridge over here and put some dozer line in too.
6: On 260th Street, no 417 or 487, just landlord tenant issue only, Copeland.
7: Copters are doing good on slowing this down. Do you think the hose line from your original location might be able to wrap the whole thing?
5: If we can go back and put them in place and the fire activities died down, it'll be a haul, but it'll at least follow the flank of it from over there.
7: Yeah, copy. You've seen both sides. I'm willing to do whichever, but I'd like to get, we got to get people out and around this thing.
3: Altitude, are you going to be at?
4: I think around 3,000 or below should work.
3: And how many miles away from
4: you? Looks like we're going to be about 3 miles west.
3: It's not going to work. We have tankers at 3,500 orbiting. Copters are at 2,500, remain 5 miles west of the interstate.
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6: 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Almost hit the important wall on his bike. TP was last seen as driving. Eastbound on Soledad and out of view. Smart no longer following. He was at Mount Sinai Adult Falls and tag is 194.
3: Air attack on, rotor enable.
0: Yeah, go ahead.
3: Okay, copter showing up. Any copter that hasn't left the dip, hold the dip. Any copters inbound, expect your drop. Be cleared in past the tanker drop.
0: Okay, 22's over the front. We'll make this drop and then clear north.
3: Understood.
6: Please, DP's not at locus, good work.
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2: 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Air, LA County air to ground. Crew, LA County crew. One,
1: advise. Hotel Tango, 12 o'clock.
3: I got you inside. I'll be in trail with you.

0: Sierra Verde, please say possible 9023.
1: Air Jack off, go ahead.
2: Okay, hose layer, some folks have made it up the left shoulder to the ridge. Sounds like they were able to find a way through that box canyon. Retard's going to extend across the head of the next couple drops here. After I turn that corner and close the lines, I'm likely going to shut down the retard show and I'll leave the house for sure. However, I can see there's somebody up on that that left flank on that knob up top. I can't quite tell who it is.
1: Okay, copy that. We're up off of Newhall and Pine, and we're trying to find a location. I think we're going to be able to engage with back here.
2: Okay, and once once this retardant show is shut down, it's my intent is to kind of box in the state side of this stuff just to make sure I'm not overstepping too much. I'm going to box this thing as best I can, then I'll leave the copters to work.
1: Okay, yeah, that sounds really good. You guys can help us until we can get people out there.
2: Understood. Break Division Alpha, Air Attack, Red Ground.
3: Yes, that's affirmative. I copy. Send them to stage at Newhall Ranch Road and Pine Canyon Road. Newhall Ranch Road and Pine Canyon Road.
1: Copy. Newhall Ranch Road, Pine Canyon Road. Strike team 1103 Alpha for staging. Do you copy?
2: Seafire 22.
4: Yeah, that's affirmative. Thanks.

0: We're not going to send anybody up yet. We're going to make sure that the 12th crew can finish this D-line to see if this is going to be a good access point. We're just going to get resources staged out there on Newhall Avenue. Copy.
1: Coming on this call.
2: 79, you have a total of 2 ambulances.
1: Copy that, total of 2.

0: questions. Just update on a plan here. We have the 12 crew currently cutting a P-line into an access point up Pine Avenue off of Newhall Avenue. If this works, we're going to start plugging in resources back here and establish a division mic. Give us 10 minutes and we'll get that figured out for you.
1: Copy 12-1 at Pine and Newhall and waiting on mic.

0: Operations, go ahead. So Zulu, we found a place. We're going to cut some P-line and see if we might be able to do it. It's off of Newhall Avenue and way back here, and it gets up towards the fire. If that works, this will be another spot we're going to engage, but I wanted to see, were your guys able to keep that hose lane pushing, and how are they doing? Operations in Zulu. We just got back to where we were. We tried to make access off of Gilman Pine. It would have been too far of a push. So we're going to see if we can re-engage here at the original Zulu. Let me know how your site's looking over there when you get it figured out, and then these guys are going to P-line. They may see. I don't know if they're going to end up really close to you, and it's a waste of time, but if this works, we might be our plan.
1: 60, come out 20.

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0: 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Copper should be inbound shortly. Contact Copper 22 on the ground.
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0: Ops go for six.
3: Hey, we were able to head out and scout Newhall and Pine. You don't need to come up here, it's tight, and we've got our plan working.
0: Copy that.

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1: Gulf Doctor 22.
0: Spoke with air attack. We're looking for a copter. He said it'd be you to help out the house. We got four over here, probably on the right shoulder. Firehouse off the motorway. We're going to quickly line up, and we want to have eyes on 12-4. I want to hand you out the 12-4 to keep eyes on them as they go up the street.
2: 19 to cover north end of Division 1 and Division 3.
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0: flared up. You see that up there?
1: 3 Hobbs on command.
2: 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I'll steer wide for you.
0: That stuff on toast.

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2: 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Six Hotel Tango.
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4: 29053 status. Child was drowning out of the pool. CPR is in progress. Informant not at the loc. It's pink from Rapids. Further to follow. Tagus 199. Santa Cruz Unit Code 31.
5: Answer fill.
4: 5. Any unit in less than 5. 29053 status. Cross the Luna. Respond code 361 Adams.
5: That is a firm. All holding at the dip. I copy. Thank you, sir.
4: Child stopped breathing. Fires are out.

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1: Air Tech copies caution comms. Tankers can be exiting in your general direction. Make a soft left turn off the drop, no factor.

0: a sandwich and water and Gatorade dropped to your location shortly. How's things looking over there? Do you need anything?
1: Things are looking good. We have structure protection lines around all three of the homes. Engine 313 has a line going up the hill that's tied in with engine 14 and crews above. We have a good water supply. We're fine down here right now. I was having radio traffic issues trying to hail you on V3 as well as VTAC 22 when you were trying to hail me earlier.
0: Okay, you're coming in loud and clear now, so thank you.
1: Copy.

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0: 76, Paul Charles. Yes, sir, they're evicted. They'll be heading in from the fish arm near Cutler Cove.
1: B-22, number 2.
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3: 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Hotel Tango.

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2: 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Just landed at Camp 9. We're going to be refueling and reconfiguring the aircraft for EMS.
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3: 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So we found access here, back, probably kind of off the right shoulder deep back here, and it's safe, and we've got crew 12-4, engine 3, engine 11, and we're going to, 1103 Alpha is going to support it as well. 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
3: NF320, I'm going to have you pump this hoseway in Division Mike. It's at the start of the road to get here is off Newhall Avenue and Pine. 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
12: 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We're linking up with a van that has all the hydration, water. We're near engine 15, just trying to find them.
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5: 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That should be there somewhere. Let me double check. I'll get back with you.
8: If you are 6 Hotel Tango has been dropping. We're looking for a drop to the south of that. You'll see one predominant stringer smoke in the green trying to make sure that's a reaction there before we dive in.
7: Making this drop, but as I come around the head, are you guys up on the right shoulder?
8: As you come around, we'll be on the ridge top, more towards the opposite side, left leg.
7: Okay, we'll be looking for you.
9: Well, brother.
6: Okay, go ahead.
9: Yeah, I got one more dip, and I'm going to have to get fuel.
6: Okay, copy that.
2: Pink zone and an LV coordination frequency.
13: It is. Copy, I'm going to come pick her up. We're going to start closing.
2: Air check aircraft request.
8: Tosh air check, go ahead.
2: Fire tech over the fire. 1910-1910.
8: Russian 1900. Air check over the fire.

0: west there.
1: Straight down below your location.
0: Hey, firm, try to go about 50 feet off the green. You'll see that crew right there off your right door. And that was predominant smoke.
2: Sound like they were doing all the pumping?
1: Good job, sir. Appreciate it.
2: Confirming that was on target. That was where you wanted it.
1: Yeah, you firm. Good line. Just tag and go back about 100 feet.
3: Talking to 6 Hotel Tango. No, I didn't see it. Sorry.
0: I got to keep coming straight. I'm going to be on your nose right now with the shovel wave.
3: Let me get the sun out of my eyes here. Just turned around, if you don't mind.
0: Yeah, I copy. Right off your left door right now, you'll see the crew in there with that one predominant smoke. We're looking for a drop below them in the green.
3: Yeah, so it's in that drainage is what you're looking at?
0: Yeah, come back around and take that line from south to north. You'll see that one predominant smoke just out in front of them. Go ahead and drop in the green below with that crew, about 50 feet in the green.
3: I think I got it straight there.

0: Tango Oscar.
1: I do not see anything below the retards, a predominant smoke in the brush on the oak.
2: Fantastic, yeah, that last drop also gave us a pretty good wet line. Anything pops out, nothing so far. Appreciate the time.
1: No, not a problem, fight quite a bit. I'm going to be tagging this in retard, be no factor to you.
2: Fantastic, copy that.
3: Go for ANF engine 311 and 319.
2: Hey, I'm going to have you guys go hook up with your engine 320 and meet stage at Newhall Avenue and Pine.
4: 3 is right base for the waterfall. 922.
5: 1200 drop.
0: 602 Tango, short final for the bid.
6: And the drop, hold the 22's last copter, be clear, maneuver out to tanker drop.
0: 6SL Tango, copy's going into the dip.
7: Yep, I got it. And on block 212, I got copter 22, I'm going to have them work that drainage to just secure it while we're punching hose and the crew making access.
2: What do you say about water tender 132? I just need an available water tender.
8: Water tender 156 is giving water to engine 132. I can just be somewhere else.

0: Helicopter. Helicopter, 21 helicopters on scene. Hey, we can stage him right here.
1: Temp 1-2 copters without supervision. I'm just trying to kind of shut this down as quick as we safely as we can. There's a lot of other air traffic up here.
2: Air attack from operations. I copy all. We'll go ahead and go with your recommendations. You can hold the tankers. Yeah, we'll keep the two copters. And we'll also take that relief air attack.
1: I'm going to keep him going for now until we wrap this thing up, but I'll get two more rounds of tankers and then we'll put them on a hold. I'll put them on a hold their bases.

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1: 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I'm going to need you to report to Newhall Avenue and Pine.

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2: 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We are leaving location. We're going to be going eastbound on Stratus.

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2: Empty in route Fox on a hold. ETA is going to be, we'll call it 1850-1850.
3: Roger, attack Kelly copies. Still working on the relief attack request.
2: Okay, understood.
0: One, we're going to be approaching you now, turning into Skyline Ranch Park parking lot.
1: Alpha Ops on command.
4: Three type threes. It's going to be engine 311, engine 319, and engine 320. They're tied in one of our, they're tied in division Zulu. Working.
3: Josh, actually, got me. Josh, give me your 100 minute timer. 100.
5: That's a negative. The Forest Service engines are going to be tied in division Mike. Break division Mike from operations.
4: We've confirmed that the fire is burning within a half mile of the SRA, but not in the SRA.

0: I got the train tunnel going through the mountain there. I'm trying to make sure, but just confirming this is a 100% LRA fire just threatening the SRA. Confirm. Yeah, somebody just came up on a command and said the higher fire was 100% LRA.
1: The station, I'm sure we can just find somewhere right around there. Boy.
2: Yeah, I already cleared it with my supervisor and the operation. I think let's go to 156 and see what it looks like, and we'll go from there.
0: To make things easier, I can depart, you can get the counters, and I'll release all the counters.
3: Okay, copy that, but it was definitely within.
4: Okay, 22 copies, all counters back to target.
2: That's affirmed.
0: Yeah, it's real close, I'm having a hard time picking it out. Definitely within a half mile, like I said, I thought it was half and half, so all these tankers, since it's an LRA fire, you're not required to have supervision, so I will be departing shortly.
3: Okay, so copy that, releasing all the tankers, all that,
0: copy, thanks, sir.
5: Go. There are currently 30 trailers, I'm still trying to figure out if we got any car toppers.
0: Yeah. All LRA currently. That's the lease tanker 167. They were en route back to Fox. Should be on base Fox. Release 167 and tanker 72 can be released once they get on scene, once they get to Fox.
1: Okay, firm. If we could just get a few drops in here to try to cool this down, the crew's making their way up, and we're going to try to go down, but we just want to make sure that bottom part is nice and wet before we engage to the top.
0: 22 and down.
6: Back to Porterville, 1925, station up.
0: Thank you. This was half and half. It is all LRA. All LRA means you did not need supervision. I'm going to depart the area. The tankers are gone. You have the fire.
4: Okay, copy that. You're transiting to me. Break all aircraft. You're now assigned to 22. The priority is going to be on the north-facing aspect in the drainage. The ground contact is going to be 12-4. This will be a right 270 for me. If you watch, you'll see where I'm dropping in the lower end of this drainage on the north aspect.
7: You are lead, and we're watching the drop now.
2: After this car right here, you can take the lane.
1: Drop is close to current, we'll keep getting past it.
7: Crystal Tango has you, and we're coming into the drop. 270 and then out.
4: I'll release them. In fact, I was just thinking about the resources I want to keep and the ones I want to boot. So I'll tie in with operations and figure all that out.
0: Yeah, sorry about that. I was partially walked on repeat.
7: Three, we're going to come back around 6 Hotel Tango.
2: Three, copy. I'll hold off. Give you room.

0: Hotel Tango.
1: Okay, yeah, I said I'll go ahead and take that on, and I'll tie in with the ICN operations on resources that we need to keep and the ones that we need to release.
0: I copy. Just not quite sure the rules of 6 Hotel Tango being a Forester's resource with no supervision, just the recommend release.
1: Yeah, I'll recommend the release for him as soon as I make contact with the ICN operations.
0: Copy, thank you, sir. See you next time.
1: See you next time.
2: Affirmative, and we have more if you need them, you just let me know. Alpha Ops on command. I have a third water tender on scene. Zulu does not need it. 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
3: Water tender 156, operation.
0: Go ahead.
3: Just get behind the ANF engines here. We're going to have you guys caravan in there. You're going to be working for engine 3. That's Division Mike on V12. You'll be on V12.

0: water tender T10 on scene. Have an assignment.
1: ANF water tender, I copy on scene. We're checking with the division to see if you're needed. Just stand by for now.
2: First.
3: Okay, copy that. Break, I see from Ops. Did you copy? We're releasing 6 Hotel Tango.
4: Division Zulu, 214, check.
5: 11. Are we able to come in and get some shots overhead at about 3,000 in New Hope?

0: 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All tankers release.
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3: Hospital, Northridge, one patient, one parent, five souls, 8 minutes.
4: Bound right across the 14, got a county ship eastbound as well. We'll keep it up at 2.7.

0: 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Thank you, sir.
1: The next copter in from 22. Inbound, you're going to be on the Zulu side, up at the head, just about 50 feet below the peak. There's one spot in the green if you guys can grab that.
2: Over to you on that, Camp 9.
1: Yeah, 6 Hotel Tango from 22. Is that you outbound?
3: Yeah, we're outbound. We got you. It's like coming off the fire.
1: Okay, yeah, if you make, this will be your last drop, and then I'm officially releasing you back to the forest. If you go to the very head of the fire, it's going to be more towards the Zulu side, about 50 feet. You'll see a fresh flare-up in the green. If you could grab that for me, and then you release.
3: Tango copies. Is the area clear?
1: Say again.
3: 6 Hotel Tango copies. We're going to hit that target flare-up, and is that area clear, crew?
1: And then you are cleared back to the forest.
3: Copy that. 6 Hotel Tango.
1: And it is clear.
3: 6 Hotel Tango.
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4: 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You're working for division, Mike, V12.
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4: That's affirmative, and just make sure engine 45 knows as well.

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0: light, and you'll be able to turn left into the station. 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
2: Right there at 150 Alpha.
3: Yes, you got our helicopter, Rick. If you want to use that, it's right there off your nose when you land.
2: Okay.
3: Contact with him. 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
4: Out to 12, 1 mile east of the dip.
2: Drop.
0: Copy that.
2: Second, what the progress is coming towards us.
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0: Negative, you're going to be working for Division A Alpha, who is Pasadena Battalion 31, and you're going to pump into Glendale Engine 26, I believe. You'll see Engine 26 and a Pasadena water tender, I believe, in that location. Come up all the way Harvard, past Sunset Canyon, and you'll see them.
3: That way deep in the bottom of the drainage, you see it smoking. You'll see it on the north-facing aspect, deep in the bottom of the drainage.
1: Copy that. That's great news. Do you need any support?
6: Negative. I was going to start releasing some city in it, but putting in 10 more packs, I'm going to keep everybody for now.
1: Okay, copy that, thank you.

0: 4, Santa Cruz Unit, code 3 and 3 or less. King in 10, is there a unit in less than 10? To respond in 10 or less? And 12, respond to 361.
1: Division Mike, operations on command. Hey, operations 222 on a relay for Division Mike, go ahead. 222, operations, can you confirm with Division Mike that they are in sight of Division Alpha?

0: 1, very shorter ETA. And 61, confirm you shut down your code 361.
1: Out of 10 minutes. Operations copy.
2: Yeah, so just below the crew, just above me, if you can start cooling down that flop over. Crew 204, that was a great drop. And then on the next one, on the west side of that ridge, if you can hit that flop over.
1: 12 copy.

0: clear. We're available if we want to interrupt.
1: Your plan, yeah, we'll take that hose line back towards you once it gets up here.
0: We're heading towards you with the hose line.
1: Yeah, Berman, they're making pretty good progress on the alpha hose lay and should be able to wrap that around Mike on that swap over we're looking at.
0: Okay, copy that. I'm just about to the top. I'll be your lookout down in this drainage. Just a heads up and we'll go ahead with the plan.
1: Copy.

0: on scene here. It's at the entrance to the parking lot at the base of the hill.
1: Advise if you need assistance.
2: Tony 2 from IP 12.

0: ton of minor medical. We're standing by at the finger docks. Just info only.
1: Copy that. We're continuing our closing rounds, sir. We'll be there shortly.
0: 10.
2: To back them up, but you'll see what I'm talking about.
0: Sasha, but I'll go ahead and monitor.
3: Yeah, 12 foot copy. We're going to copy.

0: short final.
1: Ray on card to drive.
0: Four on command 10.
2: 164, go ahead.
0: Early into 164, we're going available. Give us that gas leak in 111.
3: Yeah, 320, go ahead for Mike.
2: Hey, we're just getting situated here with parking. We'll be hiking up with some host specs here shortly.
3: Yeah, 320, I copy. How many host packs will you be bringing?
2: Total of 15.
0: Elliot from Tosh IT.
2: Right.
0: LA engine 156 is going available. Are there any runs we can handle?
1: Advising code 4 on the 908, DP is conscious and breathing, it's code 4 on Garza Drive, 6-1 copy.
3: Is that you up top near the water drop, just so I know where you're at?
2: Okay, go ahead.
0: ANF has agreed to provide us with a Type 2 hand crew, we'd like to requested.
2: Josh, I see LA copies.
3: 15, Division Mike, 12. Hey, 12-4, on crew net, is that 214 up there above you?
4: Board, 4.5 hours of fuel, 25 minutes. Confirm positive AFF, 1080 Alpha.
5: And the patron has a laceration on her right leg. We just bandaged it up and they're going to self-treat it, head to a hospital.
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7: Yes, sir. Beetle helicopter. We don't really see a need for the air attack unless you do. Recommend his release.
0: Ops from ICG, copy traffic from copter 22.
5: Yeah, I copy that traffic, and yeah, he's got it well under control. I feel good about canceling the air attack.
0: Break, Elliot from Tosh IC. 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
3: Yep, on attack 7.
5: So we can engage. If you guys just want to protect the ridge with the copters, that's good. But we're trying to get all those heavies out of there so we can re-engage with hose lines.

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1: Open the resort right here. But if you need help, we can come back and help you after this.
0: Yeah, sounds good. I think you're looking at the same spot I am.
2: Sir, overheard the traffic from the incident, Tasha. Is that they're canceling us? Is that correct?
3: Air check plan 2, that's affirmative.
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0: That left shoulder there, Rick. And then I'm off. I'm going to go get fuel at the campsite.

0: 12 from 22, no need to respond. I need to go up to Camp 9 and get fuel, so I'm going to hand it over to you.
1: 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We have nothing shown from a two-story townhouse. 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
6: Engine 84.
4: 84, go ahead.
6: Can you send Sheriff's Department to our location? It is 40th Street West Avenue, all behind the bonds on our ticket. We have a highly intoxicated patient.
4: What's your ranking of flight over for the Arizona? Flycross could be LS 130.
1: The street, on the main street there, there's a lot of speed bumps on Avenue Terraza. We're investigating right now.
7: Copy 12, Arizona.
1: Yeah, go ahead.
7: Yeah, do you have a target?
1: Hey, firm, we can continue with that little flare-up that you were working on and then tag and extend towards the alpha point heel.
4: One-two-two, can you raise and go for the 459 alpha, no EV, 459.
7: On the southeast side.
1: Flare up on the southwest side of the alpha point.
4: Flight sixes.
1: Cool. You can have the comp plan back.
3: Oh, 16 Riley, copy. You're quiet, the gas company.
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1: Four full stacks. I got 118 and 45 days.
9: Yeah, I called 118 to have them in 45 to assist with those 15 that are coming up. I'm going to tie in with Zulu right now and figure out how much we have to connect the dots right now.
1: Okay, copy your break. 118 to 45 to 22. I'm going to head back and grab you guys.
4: The patient is with the ambulance at the rear edge of the driveway.

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1: LA Engine 84, can we get an updated ETA and maybe an expedited ETA? We have now the patient running into traffic.
0: 84, copy. Would you like to start a second ambulance?
1: No, we're good with one ambulance. We just need sheriffs here.
0: 84, copy. Force, all units switch command 31, 31. Air 5, go ahead.
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3: Can you give me one of your engines?
4: Yeah, you can have one engine. You want engine 27?
3: Yeah, affirmative. I'll take engine 27. Engine 27 from ops. Keep eyes on them, let us know if we're going to need to do some structure protection. Just have them sit there and keep an eye on it.
5: Male running around grass, screaming at people, rolling on ground, possibly level 550. Blue jeans, blue shirt, wrapped around his neck, carrying unknown objects, tag 87.

0: Half range A4.
1: This time, however, they were advised to expedite.
0: Thank you very much. If you could also maybe recontact, let them know that he is now punching windows of businesses. He's inside bonds. This is going to get worse rather than better. About 6'3", wearing red shorts and white t-shirt.
2: What we can do about the right shoulder. It looks like it might get over that ridge and start coming down into the next bowl. Is there any way we can hold it up there? Can we get, I wonder if we need more air support.
3: Fire 5 from crew 93.
4: We can look at dropping on the right shoulder. That's your priority, correct? I'll be number one. I'm going to be hitting the right shoulder here.
0: Yep.
4: 12 is number one for the drop.
5: Hey, sir, it's Desert Team 2. We were just checking back in with you after our face-to-face. We're going to get on the road, sir, heading back to the desert, if that's okay with you.
2: Yeah, that's affirmative. Copy. Break, IC. We're releasing Desert Team 2.
6: IC copies, break LA, Dozer Team 2 is being released.
2: On that right shoulder up there.
3: 85, we fell off the ticket, could you show us on scene?
7: Shoulder now. Roger, 5-3 on the right shoulder.
8: Operations go for 222, if I can relay from Mike.
2: Yeah, I just wanted to get from Mike. It sounded like we're real close to tying in with Alpha, so that may be done. I wanted to see how it looks for him to go the other direction towards Zulu and what kind of, how that looks.
8: Copy. It sounds like 12-4 plugged into the edge of the black. They're heading towards Alpha. They're using some copters up there. After that, they're going to transition and push towards Zulu. That's kind of what I'm hearing.
2: Okay, copy that. I asked some of the copters to prioritize this right shoulder to slow that down and give us a chance.
8: Yeah, affirm. I'll get back to you with the progression of the hose light.
9: Air 5, copy is landing SCP, out of service.
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10: Do we need an investigator at all for the vehicle fire?
2: Hey, were you able to find that warehouse area and see what I'm talking about? I just want to keep eyes out and have you let me know if that's going to be threatened and need more resources.
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0: Sheriff, we are now inside Vaughn's shopping market.
9: Nick, we're copy inside Vaughn's shopping market.
12: Here right now to really see what's in the bowl. Have to get back to you on that.
5: Alpha, go.
2: Division Alpha from operations. I'm going to need a resource list for tomorrow that will be able to handle your division.
13: Charlie Tomboy, 4328. Skippy's opening and closing door appears to be looking for his keys. Tech 166.
9: PLS 152.
2: You from ops.
5: Okay.
4: The black, and what direction are you working for? Alpha or Zulu?
5: Yeah, I affirm we're heading to the black right now. We're going to be working back towards Zulu, putting the Y at the black's edge, and then 12-4 is working back towards Alpha with handline.
4: Okay, perfect. I'll relay that, and that's what I thought the same time.

0: Tracker 13 from operation.
1: For division. Operations. We're going to need a resource list from Division Mike for tomorrow.
2: Okay, copy that. We'll start working on that. And just to update, the hose lay has made it to the edge of the black. They're going to put a Y in there. Hose lay is going to work towards Division Zulu. 12-4 is working towards Division Alpha.
1: Yeah, I copy. Sounds like a good plan, and thanks for helping them do the work.
0: From Reading, take the helitakers might be able to help us out.
3: 36s.
2: Hey, Division Mike for 22 and a relay from off. They just want the they want a list for tomorrow, with a resource list for tomorrow, so we can talk that up.
4: Yeah, I copy that. I think once we get this line punched in, I'll have a good idea for that.
2: Okay, do you have money? We'll check in with you right now. I'm going to go back to get it to 45 group.
4: Okay, copy that. Thanks.

0: still on that north side?
1: Affirmative. Presently doing an orbit over the fire. Three's on the drop, and five should be at the ground field this time.
2: Okay, copy that.
1: Ops is just asking if he's looking at requests of some helitankers. Just want to make sure he gets a handle on this. Looks like I'm circling the fire right now. I don't see any really active flame other than the draw on the southwest, southeast side, you know, towards the hill where it initially started. Looks like we paneled the shoulder and a little bit of smoke and a flare up on the backside southwest that we were supporting 12 and 93.
2: Okay, copy that. So you don't see any need for the helitankers?

0: Yeah, the idea is to obviously to release this back to the county. If they could break a helitanker 55 away from the Holger and get them over here, then that'll free us up.
1: I'm going to go in for the drop.
0: All right, and 22 short final for the dip.
2: Sorry, Scotch, there. I'm right base for the ground fill.
3: Okay, coming over.
4: Yes, I'm ready. Go ahead.
5: Yeah, for tomorrow, 1 to 2 crews. You're going to share with Zulu. That's fine. 1 or 2 engines at the water tender to support. I don't see the point of any patrols on this division. There's no access.
4: Copy. Yeah, I copy you good now. I had 1 to 2 crews, a water tender, and what'd you need for engines?
5: I go with 2 engines. I don't see the reason for any type 3 or type 6. There's no access, just the manpower to support the crews and the host.
6: Do you copy? Yeah, I'm gonna copy. Or, what? I don't mind plugging. I don't know about 311.
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0: Okay, I'll hold up here for you.

0: 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They just ordered up Helitanker 55 to extend out into the evening so we can all get released. So it's in the works.
1: Okay, sounds good.

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1: Dozer Team 42, ops, go ahead.
0: We tied in with Construction 4 and Dozer Team 2. We're going to have to be released unless you have anything else for us.
1: Negative. 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

0: 14, ready for the...
1: Roger, I've had it up. I haven't heard anybody. That's LA County Air to Grounders.

0: Yes, 311's operator's been notified. He's trying to mess with it right now.
1: Off of the spur ridge. That Homestead line, you got my flare, flash.

0: copy. Yeah, copy 12, you're gonna right turn, come back in for the drop.
1: No, just number one.
2: Stop. Continue working into that drainage further north.

0: from operations. ANF 311 on speed bulb.
1: Yeah, go ahead for Mike.
0: Hey, I got you loud and clear now on this end. My driver did check the box and it's on.
1: Okay, copy that.

0: your conversation with the release City Fire 3 and City Fire 5, correct?
1: He firmed, that's what he was talking about.
0: Okay, did he firm that up?
1: Yeah, I concurred.
2: Respond to squad and ambulance to the incident command post for an injury, please.
3: Put an ambulance to ICP for injury.
4: Confirm, and then we're committed towards drainage north.

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1: Spoke with our air resources. We can go ahead and release both city copters.
2: Copy, releasing both city copters. Break, LA, do you copy traffic? Releasing city copters.

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1: Fire 3, we're going to go ahead and release you and your other city copter.
2: From 9-3, that was a great job, thank you.
3: 12, we'll do the response bill and get back home.
0: Yeah, can we get to the top there? You got eyes on Zulu Alpha yet?
3: Do you want to bring the crew back? I'll come back and get it then.
0: From tying in with Alpha Zulu.
3: There, I can come back and get it.
0: Hello. Okay, copy that.
4: Hey, 311, you're heading down towards Alpha, Alpha side.
0: Copter 12, from off.
3: Atlanta. Sounds good.
5: 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No empty trailers up here.

Grand Fire 5 has been released. We're going to flight follow with the city.

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2: 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Public assist in 130s.
1: See if I can just get you released.
2: 12.
3: That's right. Copter 22 up, go ahead.
0: 28777, Rain Tree. Cross the Boxwood and Seiko. Roommate, male, white, 48. Wearing underwear, broken performance, wearing camera at location, about 20 ago. GP's currently in his room 390, GP has been arguing with other residents, no one has seen ongoing issue with GP. Check 209, any in assistance at a Santa Clarita.
3: And keep it so it'll quick spread any further that way, because we're going to be,
2: you two copies, objective.
3: Okay, copy that. I'll let IC know we're releasing copter 12.

0: out at 9 p.m.
1: Contact with me, engineer 20. I mean, scratch that, engineer 19.
0: F resources at 9 p.m.
2: That's going to clip out at the top once it gets up to that sandstone phase.
3: Yeah, I copy. I was right there by your job. In the back side there. So far, so good.

0: for Ranger 124.
1: The Henry Mayo Hospital was just a slightly different address. Would you like me to cancel that other one?
0: No, just send it to my NDC.
2: And you'll be working for Agent 3, but you might need to contact Soup 22 on V12 on your way up, and you're going to access that area off of Pine and Newhall Avenue.

your right door now on that ridge line toward the north. 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

operations. 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

0: 22 on underground. Just trying to confirm if Copter 12 is released.
1: Yeah, that's affirmative. Copter 12 is released.
0: Copy, thank you, sir.
2: Released. You are released.
3: Copter 12 understands I am released.
1: Send that hose light, so I'll continue to cop in there, hell, I'm up.

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Where do you need them to start?

0: 7319. Hey, they want this thing punched towards Alpha. So it'll be punched in towards the door.
1: For Alpha.
0: Okay, and the hose is going to be coming from this that way, and then we want to punch out. They want to punch out this way. That's going to get punched through with the next round of hose packs, but he would like us to start working towards the Zulu.
1: I copy. All right, so that drain is off your left-hand side.
0: 22, 3, 4, 8, right
1: across. Same area. Thank you.
0: Does it buy us anything to bring the hose layup that way up and around, or should I just cut the corner and lay across?
1: Hey, let me try to get a better vantage. I don't know if it's deep or not. See that drainage area.

0: here, but we got this island in the center that's worth that word about.
1: 182, can you have the RP meet us down on the first floor? In front of the building.
2: 182, copy, speaking. Call back now.
3: I see for miles. We're going 20 acres, 30% contained.
0: I think so. Go ahead. Hey, I think it's going to make more sense to go directly where you're at underneath it. All this stuff, if it burns out, it has nowhere to go. And then that way, it's scoops further down with a little bit of pressure. All right, we'll punch it through on the side.
3: Right across to the...
0: Copy.
4: Cover Lutheran Copter 12, 20 acres, 30% containment.
3: Do we still have an aircraft we could use a few more drops on Alpha and that course?
4: Repeat the last of your traffic.

confirming 505.

0: Alpha off. Go ahead. Do we have any air resources still working? We've still got oil up in this war zone, Alpha.
1: Tanker 5-5 from 22. Understand your new hull pass. You're cleared inbound. Altimeter 2993. Wires and hazards in the area. When you get in closer, I'm en route to the fire with a load of water, and I'll get you oriented when you get overhead. How do you copy?
2: Copy that. We're just going over New Hope Pass. We're going to go straight to Disney Deep to get a load of water and wait for you guys.
1: Okay. Yeah, go direct Disney, pick up a load of water, and at this point, there's not a whole lot of work, but they want to keep you working anyways in some of the drainages.
2: Copy that. We'll be on 7.

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1: 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I think I got you on side going to the fire.
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1: Copy. And as you can see, the school was on the 7th.

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1: 8-1, air to ground.
2: Dropped for a little bit. The crew's got some work to do in there.
1: We'll copy drop.
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0: You do have a couple guys come up on that ridge line, and you can see those two hot spots in there. We'll cross around those.
5: Alpha from operations.

0: Okay, 55, come on in. I'm orbiting over the fire here at 2100.
1: Would you like us to stay on scene and continue working, or would you like them to stay and support the ground emergency forces with these strangers?

We're going to wire it up right now. If we go too long, we're going to land him and get into our night configuration. So we'll wire it up, get a couple more drops in for you, and then we'll reassess.

0: suspect. The one drainage that's currently at my door right here is one that they are concentrating on. They're also concentrating on this extreme north aspect. There's a couple of smokers you'll see in the green vegetation up by the top. They want to work those as well. On the north facing side, up, we'll call that the head right there. So right on my door here at the top. There's a bunch of crews here at the top, but just on the north facing slope.
1: Copy that, gotcha.
0: Okay, the ground contacts, standby. I know one of them is 14-2.
2: Alpha, task force 85 and 87. I believe are hiking out Mike because of the danger. Going back 10 Alpha. They'll probably be asking for some transport.
3: Yeah, go ahead.
4: Okay, copy that. Have 85 and 87 contact Soup 22, and he might be able to facilitate transport. If not, we'll work on something else.
3: Got eyes partially on it.
5: I see from engine 33 on command. Go ahead with your traffic.
6: Hey, ANF 313 is going to be pulling out at 9 o'clock. We're going to have some relief crews come up at 9 o'clock. Do you see a need for having one at your location?
7: Now the red line above it, concentrating out both.
6: Okay, so when we get ready to cut all Pasadena resources loose, do you recommend keeping your hose lay in place and replacing yourself with an engine, or we can abandon that spot?
5: That's affirmative. I would just leave my hose in place just in case if a flare-up occurs or something changes. We have all the structures covered right now with a good amount of hose on the ground. I would feel comfortable just leaving it here for the next engine.

0: That party sounds good.
1: The sheriff at 43, please.
2: Copy that. We're attempting to try and cut loose all the city units, so when able, see if you can cut them loose and send them down the hill. Let me know.
1: Sheriff at 43, please.
0: Copy, we'll contact, but you're good to just leave them and lock them in the gates if possible. We will contact sheriffs either way.
2: Down there, you might have to hook up with Snoop 22 to arrange transport, let you guys contact with your own guys, and confirm 75 is also released your home with you.

0: another unit less than 10.
1: Just to make sure that 43 is going to be safe, and then hopefully we can get away from the scene.
2: Station copy. Sheriffs have also been contacted and are on their way.
1: Copy that.
3: Helicopter 5-5 took fire. He's been in contact with ground resources. He understands the objective. I'd like to recommend our release.
4: Copy that, Copy 22. I appreciate all your help up there in coordinating things, and you are released.
3: Two copies. Thank you.
5: We have been released, and we're turning everything over to you.
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6: No.
1: Copy that. Break, Station 1, this is Unit 6-1. We're going to cancel our response. Let us know if you need further.
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3: Engine 150 is there. From 150, Captain on deck.
0: Black and white dress, blonde hair, approximately 5'7", fire suit.

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2: Engine 45, revision 118. I think we're good for now, but you might want to tie it with a mic.

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Can we break down the helispot or do you want a rig over there? To keep the engine at the helispot, or can we break down our helispot and release that engine?

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You could break down the Hellespont and you

0: operations, Helicenter 5.
1: Ops, go ahead.
0: Yes, sir, just checking. You still need me out here, or am I released back to quarters as well?
1: Let me check with Helitender 55, see if you've got enough fuel.
2: Are you going to be needed to Helitender at the heli spot? Operation 214 underground, meet me on command if you want.
1: Yes, sir. Where the Zulu hose lay is, they might not be able to go any further either, so I'm going to continue to use 55 for quite a few more drops, start helimopping, and I might have to start releasing some of our crews so I don't burn them for tomorrow.
2: Okay, copy that. Just let me know, thanks.
1: Yeah, copy. Once 55 comes back around, I'm going to find out his rotor time.
2: Okay, copy that. So, break, Helitender, I think it was Helitender 1 or Helitender 5, not sure. Why don't you just hold there for a minute? We got to check on Helitender 55's rotor time.
0: You can check with Air Ops. I believe we're not allowed to refuel Tanker 55.

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1: Yeah, firm, I'll landline them.

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2: 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We're trying to get all city rigs released. Copy, thanks.
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0: operations copy, releasing water tender 210.
1: Back in there, so I'm going to fly by it and I'll tell you when I'm looking at it so we understand. I've got really bright lights down there like a flame.
2: Yeah, if you continue you need to continue off your left there, and you had that one major open flame down there going towards the ice, you get all the red lights.
3: Record when I ran it out of locally in the 19th. However, running it nationally, it just has a Zendi decoder saying it's a 99 Lexus that matches your vehicle. However, no registration is running it up. 71.
1: Hey, coming back around. Down here, all the lights just above where all the air trucks are, correct?

0: called Argonne. Heard in background, unobserved language barrier. Came from rapid deploy. Unknown language for small adults. CHP requesting deputy response. She's also en route, Texas 172.
1: Engine 236, you're canceled by Sheriff on scene. Ambulance canceled as well.
2: Copy, canceled by Sheriff.
3: Lower. 5 from operations. I didn't catch your last traffic. Repeat.
1: Operations Helitender 5. Per the on-duty air captain, we are not to refuel Helitanker 55.
3: Okay, copy that. Then you are released. Thank you guys for helping.
1: Thank you. Copy.
3: 55, keep working your way towards Sierra Highway and your main street.
1: LA from IC, do you have traffic?
4: Touch IC, affirmative. I'm copying the traffic on air to ground. Smoke coming from the east side. We have callers reporting a possible new start on the hillside closest to the freeway. Is that still going to be a part of your incident?
3: 151, canceled. Is that traffic? We got a guy going to look at it right now. Battalion 6 is going to go take a look.
1: Copy that break, LA. We're taking a look. We'll advise.
4: Copy.
1: Helitender 5.
2: Helitender 5, go.
1: Yes, sir. Been released from the Tasha incident. Available voice, please.
2: So far, only one call for the 14 in U-Haul.
1: Going to be the incident that we're on right now, but I'll get back to you. Let's just hold everybody before we push out a rush, and I'll get back to you in the next 5 and 10.
2: Copy.

0: Gengum Zulu on command. Zulu operations, go ahead. Hey, we've taken this hose line as far as we can, and we split it off too to catch up some of the unburned fuel in between the road and here. We pretty much hit our max capacity on this side with punching in hose lines. You're gonna have to, Suit 14 is doing a good job. It's gonna be a lot of helimop.
1: Due to this terrain, we don't want you up there working at night, so yeah, dude, if you're at a stopping point, you can start making your way down, and we can leave Suit 14 to keep hammering that up there for us.

0: Delta. Okay, we don't have any more hose put in. We've shut down our hose operation. We're walking out the engine crews. I think the camp crews are shutting down. What's your pleasure? We're planning on walking out.
1: Yeah, I concur. Let's bring it down. Yeah, that's good. Head down. Go.
0: LA Battalion 6 is going to be, they're just seeing the incident that we're working right now, so go ahead and cancel the response.
2: Battalion 6, copy, duplicate to Tasha.
1: Hey, just make sure you capture all the 213s from all the rigs that left over.
0: All right, copy that.
1: Division Zulu, same traffic as you copy.
3: We're looking down here. We don't see anything at the moment. 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

0: a bunch of glows down there. So it's in that little bowl that we came over. We just want to work those hot spots down there.
1: QNAO. Copter 21, copy AIQ.
0: I get a little bit confused.

0: send you guys into lit option right now.
1: Hi, buddy. I got you now.
0: Okay, fantastic. Appreciate it.

0: to us. We're going to start walking out of here. Copy. Yeah, for you to walk up and just walk up towards us, I'll wait for you up top.
1: Division Mike 214 on B12.

0: 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Just walk up to the top. I'll wait for you, okay?
1: Copy.
2: J Division, Mike, 14. Yeah, Mike, 12.

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0: drop it, but our landing light's playing up and we can't see in the dip, so we're going to go back and fix it, and then we'll come back out if you still want us.
1: We're releasing all ANF resources along with crew 12-4, Soup 22, and the Foxtrot set arrived as well.
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2: Copy, three type sixes.
0: Hotel, how to check the 5-5 with you?
3: 5-5-3-14, I need to tell you to drop in that one bowl before I pass you off the mic.
0: Yeah, we're just coming around. We just got some
3: water
0: that we wanted to pick up.
3: I copy.
0: Did
3: you hear, you know, pull now?
0: Oh, I hope so.
3: Good, CC. Let's have a 213 ready.

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Here, and when he comes back, he'll heal you.

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1: 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Tag is 220, unit 101. And 5 or less. Tip 6, 3, and 7, unit less than 7. Sierra Highway, Canyon Country at the Community Center. Number 6-1's in tandem with 6-0, Swan Country 6-1. 6-1 and 6-0 responding to 3 in tandem, tag 2-2-0.

crew swap out right around the heel of the fire where we'll do the briefing.

blocking a parking lot of community center, and Verona no longer has OBS informants now at the playground.

0: services are off the hill.
1: Last unit, I copied all resources off the hill. Which division?
0: 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That is 150 for 213.
1: Copy, all Alpha is off the hill. Thank you.
2: Missing, we're coming back with three, and I think 311 may have a pack or two of them.

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1: 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Hey, you guys good cutting that loose? And we'll just monitor it tonight.
2: That's affirmative. Would you like us to leave the hose on the ground for the next unit coming in?
1: Yeah, that's affirmative. Leave the hose line in place, fill out a 213 of what equipment you got on the hill, and we'll get it back to you, and you're released. Thank you very much.
2: Copy that. Thank you, sir.
3: Squad 151, access information is being sent to your MDC.
1: So 41, could you repeat that?

Responded to this call.

0: 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Go ahead.
1: Yeah, I'm releasing engine 111. They're making their way out right now.
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1: 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We are back with Zulu.
0: We're actually in the
1: on the Progressive
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0: in or a dip. We just came 400 south of Zeus Avenue on a vehicle into a gate.
1: 32 copy of a kitty on scene is requesting a re-respond. There's a diabetic patient feeling weak.
2: Leasing ANF 319, 311, 320. They're en route out to the street right now.
3: Ops copies that, thanks.

0: operation. Just confirming you guys are making your way down.
1: Correct. We're making our way down, finishing hitting up some spots, and then we'll be out of here in probably about 6 to 10 to 15 minutes.
0: Yep. Right. Okay, copy that. Just let me know when you're releasing rigs and who they are. Ops from Alpha. I'm going to go ahead and release my engines if you don't have any other use. You can release all your engines. Just make sure you get all the 213s and bring them over to me. I'm at the command post. Copy that. Did you get anything from LA City? Yes, all LA City 213s. Have been collected. Copy that, I'll walk up there to this. So yeah, you're good. Go ahead, Zulu.
1: Okay, I'm going down my resource list. I think all I got left is engine 12, engine 123, engine 108. You can go ahead and release engine 12 and engine 123, and again, I'll remain here with engine 108 to continue to pop this up.
0: Okay, so copy that. So Division Zulu only has engine 132 and 108.
1: Correct, you guys gave engine 4 another assignment, and you took engine 27 from me, correct?
0: Yeah, that's affirmative.
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3: Squad 64, canceled.
0: Confirm it, crew 81, also left.
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4: Hold on tight.
2: Confirm 2 Palmdale units, first one code 3245JO 3750050 Street East in Palmdale, Chaparral, Maine. 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Lying on ground, asked person what occurred, said it was assaulted on unknown informant in her vehicle, type 224, is there a unit in 311?
3: Or would you like me to contact them?
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0: Avenue, Ocean 8, Palmdale, Edwards, FCU, male black adult wearing black tank top. 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
1: Fire department to add an additional ambulance for this ticket. Confirm you'd like to add that extra ambulance.
2: That's a negative. We'll add an ambulance if we need it.
3: Copy. 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

0: 197 in the air, the 2735 10th Ross Avenue, Ocean 8, awaiting additional units.
1: The assist tech 216. 166's engine 167, Quint 4, Battalion 16, 4312 Arden Drive, utilize command 31. Another repeating, gas investigation inside 166's, use command 31.
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1: 1103, should be bringing down our way to the...
0: We got a call from Rodrigo for a medical. Do you want us to give it to somebody else?
2: Yeah, talk to Rodrigo, see if there's another resource nearby that can take it.

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1: I have 2 copy, second ambulance.
2: Two six seven, 7 9 7 the air, the 2 7 8 5 10 Street West and Ocean 8.

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2: It's related to West Covina for a traffic collision. Name our road cross of Azusa.
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0: 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Possible the fire's out on the route.
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0: bartender 210 in quarters out of service.
1: We'll be clearing the call once that other ambulance shows up. 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
0: 326. 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
3: After previous call responding code 3. For Palmdale Unit 3 or 27355 at Doubletree, DP is male medic wearing all black, now standing in front of the main entrance arguing with the victim on tag 229.
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1: Tosh IC, LA copies.
2: LA Tosh IC, we're going to break down operations. We're releasing Battalion 4. AC-6 will now be IC. Battalion 22 will now be available voice. And we're going to leave it in patrol status.
1: LA copies. AC-6 is now Tosh IC. 9, neutral aid into West Covina. 04, box in place.
3: Division 3, Tone 6.
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0: Texas Canyon, and headed out that way.

0: 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Male black adult hitting a female black adult. A black SUV at pump number 10. Child inside the vehicle. DP was punching the female. Tag is 226. Is there a unit code 3-1? Copy 6, 2, and 7. Every unit in less than 7. 3 and 7. Was there a unit in less?
1: How did you copy?

0: and less than 10 only. BPs have been at the location for over an hour. No clothing description for the male. The female's wearing a black shirt, gray pants.
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0: Small child is wearing a gray shirt. Female appears to be bleeding from the nose.

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1: 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One was on 50th Street East, the other was on Wesley Court. We had engine 131 responding to 50th Street East. Are you able to confirm that maybe there were a duplicate incident?
2: Tasha, I see. CHP still has an active road closure on Sierra north of Foothill. Is that still needed?
3: LA, Tosh, I see. You can release all road closures on Sierra Highway.
2: Copy, releasing all road closures on Sierra.
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1: 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We're clear.
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0: H58, it looks like Baldwin Park's requesting assistance with a flyover. They're currently SR-39 just south of Newport. Looks like forestry is currently 10-10.
1: We advise the Orange Radio that we're unable to assist up in that area. We're restricted.
0: CFR, copy. Restricted.
1: H58, were you able to get a hold of LESO or fire?
0: H58, we'll ascertain with SO and fire.
1: H58, just to confirm, that's the one that was on SR-39 near East Fork?
0: H58, that's affirmed, sir.
1: Hey, ma'am, we do apologize. We're just restricted in that area.
0: H58, I'll copy. Thank you, sir.
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0: 9 just occurred at 26123 Bouquet Canyon Road in Valencia, across the Cinema Drive. 26123 Bouquet Canyon Road in Valencia. CP entered unit 243 about 10 ago. Unit belongs to male. Door was unlocked. Spanish speaker. Originally, also stated CP tried to throw other female adult baby into a pool. Tag is 229. Is there a Santa Cruz unit? Code 301.
1: Just 126 and squad 111.
0: Zero, Tom 1. Unit M5, re-identify.
1: 6-4 Adam, M5 to 7, respond code 3-4 Adam.

I've been released from the Walnut incident, and I'll be in rough quarters, and I will have for Division 1.

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0: 15 and 20 after previous emergent informant stated that neighbor named Bill White Salt 40 destroying items that have been lit on fire at informant's mobile home. Informant stated was unable to light house on fire. Further to follow, text 235. Additional units respond.
1: Let me get you a coach.
0: Meeting a 459 suspect at gunpoint. Confer you're at 26123 Bokeh Canyon.
1: In westbound, gunpoint westbound.
0: Temper facing westbound, 26123 Bokeh Canyon, unit to respond in 1. 67 Adam and Rada, sergeant. Confirm 67, correction, 67 in 5. And again, units, it's going to be 26123 Bokeh Canyon, detaining a 459 suspect at gunpoint facing northbound. Do you have a unit code 6?
1: 6, 6, we have sufficient units code 6, we'll take one in custody now.
0: 10 for his advice, insufficient units are code 6, taking one into custody now. Again, sufficient units are code 6, taking one into custody now. 67 is the ground.

Affirmative. ISO fishing units were on scene. It's going to be related to attack 229.

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1: 10-4.
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2: LA Engine 124 is on scene at 25916 The Old Road. We have a one-story commercial strip mall, nothing showing. Engine 124 is investigating. How about units hold?
3: Copy, nothing showing.
4: In quarters, can you confirm where release from is up?
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5: 106.
2: Yeah, affirmative. We're at Alpha here to relieve you guys. They're expecting it. They all switched over to ready. But you guys can start hiking out. We're coming in.
3: From the front door attempting the entry, possibly aesthetics only.
2: LA Battalion 6.
3: Battalion 6.
2: Yes.
3: Battalion 6.
2: Yeah, he said the cell phone caller was not at the location, so they're calling from far away, or were they at the location and left?
3: Unknown. I'll have to call back now, and we're not getting a plot on the caller.
2: Okay, great. Any additional info would be great. Thank you. LA Engine 124. Go ahead and cancel the rest of the response. We'll keep Engine 124, Patrol 124, and Squad 124 on scene, and start sheriffs in case we have to make forceful entry.
3: The engine, Patrol, Squad 124 can handle starting sheriff.
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1: John 24, made contact with the informant. She stated it was not a fire. 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
0: 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We got it.

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0: emergency and incident, what's emergent?
1: They don't even have this call. You can confirm or work it out with them, please.
0: Boy, are you requesting the patch? You're on the patch, go. Deputy's involved in a fight on Olympic Boulevard. Units respond to one. I copy unit and second, the sergeant.
2: One Adam and one.
0: 151 Adam and one.

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0: sheriff that they now have to call. We also have an apartment number. It's going to be apartment 10, but they're still en route.
1: Okay, copy the update with apartment 10. Thank you for that phone call, and we'll continue the stage.
0: 37, copy. I'll also continue contact with them to make sure we can cancel you if you're not needed.
1: Copy, thank you, sir.
2: LA Regiment 132, based off the text, can you turn this into a psych ALS and out of squad, please?

90. 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

just FDA. We're in the area. We're UTL. 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

0: 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MDC, they're contacting Focus.
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2: Smoke.
1: Respond, code 3. 142, handle 147, 142, Adam Assist, 902A, 408, Orange Blossom, cross of Eckford and Bassett. Second hand, crisis hotline on phone with female sounding 14 knees, possibly wants to harm himself with a knife. 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

4131 early is conducting a protective sweep 14778 Pioneer. Cessna 11B 13645 Viola, SS Reyes Psych Rescue, Tech 188, Norwalk Unit to assist.

unit. Clear down. Control 132, squad 107, it's clear to enter. Engine 132 will also advise the ambulance. Copy, but continue to come up on Command 13. We'll let them know to put you on the ticket, though.

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3: Clear 62, handle 61, tell 1, assist 417, via Princessa and Vista del Canon, road rage incident. Male adult in a grade 2 at a sedan ran into 417 to warm it. DP turned into residence near above location. Roman can point out the DP's warming something in a gray Audi inside the Bank of America parking lot, taxi 38.

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1: Been cleared to enter by Sheriff's Department, clearing the ambulance. And the updated apartment location for the ambulance is going to be 207 for Sheriff's.
0: 237, LA copies 207. Handle 5-2 assist for you family 7000 Rosemead, unit 16, Costa Greenwood, father. Question 4 minutes to wall. When informed minutes of the Tilly location, DP inside location. Will make self known in on Rosemead, gray shirt, gray shorts, no weapons. The related tab 156 and tab 180.

417-187 Sierra Highway, unit 136, ready to make an entry into Cook Farms. The second call received from Mother, form possibly 11550, check 180.

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0: Southbound 605 at the 60 freeway.

0: Pinos Valley. It's a grade 2 out of Siena. Hit informant's vehicle and fled eastbound on Valley. Will make self known in a yellow Corvette Valley Boulevard and Temple. 781.
1: 33, Sitchin 233, Squad 33.

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0: 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Fire en route, CPR in progress, type 251, unit 101.
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0: LA copies mile marker 2896. 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

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Female doll going into labor. Lives on fire and route requesting deputies take 257.

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0: 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We can't find anything.
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2: Rock Road Lane, press is Sandy, unit 102. Unknown person banged on the informant's door and rang the doorbell, ran away. No camera set up and no DP info. Informant's concerned because she has an active RO against people. Tag is 259. Line 21 on Rock Road, informant requesting deputies 927 to the area.

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Can handle 921 at 4812 135th Street. 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Important home alone requesting deputies unknown weapons. Tag is 197.

0: LA. Sorry, what was your ETA? Or did you make him one? Unit must.
1: LA Ridge Night Operations.
0: Ridge Operations. We have a report of a fully engulfed pickup truck at Fraser Mountain Park and Ralph Ranch Road. Is this within the ridge?
1: Negative. Fraser Mountain Park Road is going to be north.
0: Fire spreading an address of Fraser Way and correction, Fraser Mountain Park Road and Ralph Ranch Road. Tag is 261. Is there a Santa Cruz unit to respond in 25 or less?
1: Yeah, did you hear that last with LA? They're getting a report of a vehicle fire at Fraser Park Road and Ralph's Road.
2: Yeah, affirm. I'm making my way up there. Give a report once we get there.
1: LA, did you copy that?
0: Ridge Operations, LA copies that. Location is south of Fraser Mountain Park and Ralph Ranch Road. I'm going to dupe it into Ridge IC for the time being.
1: Copies in, just confirming it's coming out as a vehicle fire.
0: Affirm, it's a fully engulfed pickup truck.

459 vehicle just occurred at 29226 Avenida Villa in Saugus, cross of Bernardo Way. 29226 Avenida Villa or Villa. Unknown if anything was stolen from the vehicle. Informant will make self known at the above location. Tag is 260 Santa Cruz unit could be in trouble.

0: me, go ahead.
1: LA Engine 48, can you expedite CHP for bystanders get involved with occupants arguing?
0: 48, copy.
2: Yes, the vehicle response.
0: Bridge ops, LA copy.
3: See vehicle fled southbound on Bernardo Way in a gray lifted truck on tag 260.
0: 48 copy, squad 29 cancel.
3: Mona Pack. Miladel unconscious, breathing on the floor of a train. Train 1146 NFD, peg is 183. Avenida Vila Verde, 4490, Old Jail.

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1: 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Can you voice the address of the vehicle fire?
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0: 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We have investigated both motels with PD, and we can't find our patient.
1: Want to check up his number one?

Enjoy. To no answer on the callback, but it looks like where the informant is plotting is in between the Pomona Inn and the Deluxe Motel on the super north end of that building. That's all that I have.

0: Cessna 64s, Sigbulus, 131s with engine 37, 3730 East Avenue, R12, chest pain 84s, Battalion 20 Alpha, go ahead.
1: LA Battalion 20 Alpha at Ralph Ranch Road, Fraser, Park Road, 2008, no spread of the brush, perfect exhaust beam handling, good, continue, 677.
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Good. 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
1: 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Overdose 168, Quint 166, Squad 90, 2440 Mountain View Road, cross of Klingerman. Kaya Naranjo, cross of Kaya Esencial.

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0: LA, engine 84, we walked properties east and west of 4833. Unable to locate any trailer, any RP. Do you have any other information, or can we have an informant meet us out by the road?

0: 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You can cancel whatever engine you have going, and we'll continue to the call that we have with our squad.
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0: 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Engine 167, cancel. 29 stage, repeating. Advising possible gunshot wound near the elementary.
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0: Metro, just to you, we're on scene at 4901. West Beverly Boulevard. We have a two-story center hall. Nothing showing. We're in the invest mode.
1: Station 52, roger. You're just fine in the structure. Fire 4901 West Beverly Boulevard, engine 52 on scene. 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

0: 29 at 4901 West Beverly Boulevard. Got a contact fire out. Task Force 27, 1052, Task Force 29, full handle.
1: Task Force 29, India 52, will handle. We're going to put this back on 7, hold on to Attack 14.

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5379 via Canela. In Valencia, cross Avenue Navarro. Navarre, rather. CP. Christian Mill, 1840 East, wearing a black tank top, mask or shorts, CP 6740 South, paper towel. CP was previously at the local 2 months ago, DP is possibly 11550. Vehicle selecting his own truck. DP heard argue with a phone on open line, and permit is connected. And a next door neighbor named Nicole is also at the location. He also took pictures of his house, threatening them verbally. DP's info is from the police. Photo may refer to

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Speed's also being reported eastbound 10 west of Indian Hill. They have an officer in the area that should be on scene soon.

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I think they might be on scene already.

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1: Can we confirm the address and possibly a business name? We're having trouble locating.

0: a black and white, just checked on it, drove past it.
1: Okay, copy.
2: Crossing, so truck driver attempting to tow vehicle, verbal only,

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Poor signal. Possibly speaking to other males. Keep repeating the same line connected. 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

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So, the response per patient.

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0: Sacramento fire from Task Force 3 on scene at 111 North Oak Street. All we have is a 13-story office building. Doing business as the DWP headquarters. We have nothing showing. We'll be in investigative mode.
1: SWAT. 135, can't see your response.

0: 929-42810 Fraser Mountain Park Road. 42810 Fraser Mountain Park Road at the Flying J. Second info, Mel Adult in a white Dodge Ram is bumped over. Mel appears elderly. Vehicle parked near the entrance of Flying J. Fire en route, tag 13. Santa Cruz unit to respond, code 3.
1: 5-4.
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Metro Fire from Pope Icy. Pope Icy. Yeah, we're going to handle this incident with Task Force 3. We're going to make everyone else available. We'll move this to 7. We'll hold on to the TAC momentarily. Just an update, we had light smoke on the 7th floor of a telecommunication room. We haven't found no source of fire or smoke.

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We'll have a big flashlight.

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0: 92.

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Carson and Pioneer. You have a second informant, a 911A with, who thinks the paramedic is possibly intoxicated across from location in a black van on Egg 32.

Texas, 415 Family at 25 at 343 Silver Aspen Way, Unit 518. Across the old road. Verbal only, no injuries, not a driver refused, and no weapons. Informed to the DP yelling that he will be waiting in a silver Honda Clarity in the parking lot for deputies. Tag is 17.

0: United States, they're still en route. 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
2: 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Got one patient.

Two-boy handle any, take the assist 927, 5252 Steve Lee Avenue. Related to Cerritos Tag 3, check the welfare of VP's father. Rhea's son had homicidal thoughts, and VP being placed on a 5150 hold by Cerritos Station. Tag is 35. Is there a liquid unit to take the assist? 132 out, I'm taking the assist.

Silver Aspen. Husband calls, stated has been at a hotel for 2 days because the wife always tells him to leave home. Advised to stay separated and have Bart make himself known waiting inside the garage at the above location.

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1: Boy 1087 on Steve Bay, the 927. Attention, send Demons units to cut the response made on the 929-18544 Laxford Road in Covina. 18544 Laxford Road. Snow lying on the floor in front of location, not responding. Tag is 14, unit code 3-1. Eighty-six and 5-7, was there a unit less than 5? 86, respond code 386. Vehicle, gray BMW with hazard sign.

0: 4. LA Engine 84, give us that other run in our area. Sheriffs are now on scene. We will be going available momentarily.
1: J134, you can come see your response. On the last call, is ambulance canceled?
0: Yes, on this call, you can

Cooper PD.

0: I'll give you an updated address in a second. The address is going to be on Thomas, but I do have an auto fire with a garage well involved.
1: Engine 1, roger. On scene reporting an auto fire with a garage well involved. Should be a corrected or updated address on Thomas Street.

Hotel Comedian 1. The updated address is going to be 233 Thomas. I want all companies to make access off of Thomas. We're making access off of the alley behind the address. We're in the offensive mode.

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2: Street, cross of Broadway. Engine 1, Oxy, reporting an auto fire with the garage. 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

0: guys up. Yeah, but we have a roll garage with one auto fully involved. I'll be known as Broadway IC, and we have two additional task forces, one rescue and one additional 800 rescue.
1: Safely, turn away clear at 0313 hours.

0: Bunker out. 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
1: Over for, we're in David Thomas IC. We are on scene at 2333 North Thomas Street. We have an auto fire exposing a row of garages. Well involved here. Crews are working in the offensive mode. We're going to have a staging, have all companies come in staging at Thomas and Broadway. Command post is going to be at Broadway and Manitou at the intersection. We need LAPD, DOT for traffic. We're going to need a DWP on the other side.
2: Battalion 1, roger. Renaming the incident at Thomas IC. Additionally, you have 28 minutes on your intent timer.

0: 3, sheriff's on scene. Your investigation is going to be a false alarm.
1: Front 153.

0: the additional resources. All companies that are on a scene can make themselves available. Cancel US 11, US 5, and Battalion 11 as well, and the USAR components.
1: Right, just confirming all companies that are still en route were canceled.
0: That is correct. We're going to be able to handle companies on scene.
1: Roger. All companies en route to incident 181, the structure fire, 1 district, 2333 North Thomas Street. If you're en route, you are canceled. They will handle what the company is currently on scene.

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1: 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We're going to hold on to the stack channel. 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
0: 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We find nothing. 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

0: 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Engine 33, Jaeger squad on scene. Engine 141, LA.
1: LA, go for engine 141.
0: Engine 141, per the informant, they advised that they were on the eastbound 10, transitioning to the southbound 71, saw white smoke, possibly near the Cal Poly side right there, the freeway, nothing further.
1: 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We checked out the area thoroughly. There's nothing in the area. We're going to go available.

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1: Updated address 729 South Main Street. We got a 4-story apartment. Nothing showing. Audible alarms in vest mode.
2: You just responded to the structure fire. 9th Aid updated the address of 729 South Main Street. Agent has on scene reporting a 3-story apartment building. Nothing showing. In vest mode.
0: Truck 9, we are on scene, confirming an intense size up. With the updated address, 729 South Main Street, cross 7, 4-story, center hall apartment, nothing showing, will be the investment. I'm going to just Main Street C, Savoy Research Station on 7th Main.

officers are from Battalion 1 on scene 729 South Spring Street. We have a three-story commercial. Nothing showing. Will be known as Spring Street IC. The command post will be across the street from the building address. Tele companies continue 3 for investigation.

truck 9 has Main Street IC established on 729 South Main Street. Would you like to change it to that or keep yours on Spring? Yeah, let's keep it on Main. We'll get you the IC to do it on the road. 72, Gretchen, Battalion 1 Rudder. Confirm me, we're going to keep Main Street IC.

0: lockdown. We're going to, during the transitional overhaul, we're going to keep all our remaining resources on scene, and we're going to move this back to 7 and keep the incident attack channel.
1: Street, I see Roger, knock dot time 0441. Take it back, command 10, going back to channel 7, keeping the tech.

0: Battalion 15 OB2. Battalion 15, go ahead. Delhi Battalion 15, how many reports did you get on this?
1: This time it's a single report.
0: Copy, go ahead and hold all units at their current location. Have Clint 187 responding to investigate. This is a large mulch pile from yesterday.
1: Battalion 15 LA copies. All units hold while Clint 187 investigates possible mulch pile from yesterday.

0: 182, can you repeat that last traffic? You were broken.
1: Engine 182 per Battalion 15, all units hold. Quint 187 will investigate possible mulch pile from yesterday.

0: Battalion 15 on V2.
1: Battalion 15, go ahead.
0: Quint 187 is on scene. It is the mulch pile, Quint 187. 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

This is 911B-298-90, Bouquet Canyon Road, number C, Charlie, Larch Ranch. Male 68, not responsive. Code of Mary for further fire, so I'll clear the route. 938.

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0: 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Water temperature up here is 81 and Upper Lake is open. Good morning.
1: 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Good morning.
2: 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Lower Lagoon temperature is 80 degrees. 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
1: 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They are not at this unit yet, though.
3: Copy.

Crystal Rochelle Robles. Address of 11771 Trask Avenue in the city of Garden Grove. Again, it's going to be a ID card only. No license status has been issued. And out of Arizona, name and DOB is given. Again, the middle of Rochelle. Brown over brown, 5'4", female, 140 pounds. It's going to be valid. Must wear corrective lenses. Cosby David, with an address out of Tucson, Arizona. I'll route the information to your box 4381. And for your welcome.

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1: For a TC on the 60 eastbound, just east of Garfield exit on the 60 freeway. I have one vehicle overturned, fire department not involved. Looks like PD is making it on scene.
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0: Yeah, I'll get a hell spot once I know who's coming. Thanks.
2: Hey, copy. It should have just sent.

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0: West and MUH. It's going to be a 1 acre fire in the solar fields. I'm going to hold on to engine 130, engine 78, engine 84, and water tender 130. You can cancel the rest. 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
2: 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We're going back out to the street to find better.

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1: 130, copy, I kept him on.

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1: Stay firm, I'll give you follow-up here in about 2 minutes. Let me get on scene.
0: Battalion 11.
2: Battalion 11 from engine 130. Yeah, that's us on the inside here on the east side. I've got units working on the west towards the hill. Looks like it was trying to get outside the fence line, but they're going to be able to contain it.
1: Farther south, the fire's burning and just kind of ran underneath the panels.

0: Ranger 130, you copy my last? It's just, this is going to be the furthest east and south that the fire's got, where 130s is at.
1: Yeah, affirm, you're working on the right flank, and 84 is on the flank, copy that.
2: Vision and Jay, you don't see no smoke, any additional reports for this grass fire parking lot?
3: 135, no additional callers, but stand by, attempt to call back.
4: Helicopter operates just a big hall pass at 2,500 below.

0: phone, go ahead.
1: Yeah, I'm on scene. 1 to 2 acres of light fuel running underneath the solar fields. They do have 4 progress stopped. Units can be committed approximately 1 hour ago and start move-ups. No safety, no PIO. I'll put an advisory in for LANE001. This is going to be 100% LRA. And engine 130 will be in command of the Dalton incident. Battalion 11 will be available on assignment.
0: Confirming LANE001, correct?
2: And then the strike team assigned.
1: 001, just an advisory. Probably put out 45 minutes.
0: LA copy.
2: RP. They said it was on J11 heading towards Sierra.
3: Just there's your copy of that traffic. We'll stay on scene and investigate. You can cancel 135 and 117.
2: Copy, engine 135 cancel. Water tender

Your Tosh ISD, correct?

0: 30, got a rep coming from Solar Company. I advised them to bring their water tender crews to handle this one for you.
1: Okay, copy that.
0: You got any other needs? Are you good?
1: No, we're looking good for now, Chief. This thing's moving pretty slow. I think we're going to have a hand on it here in a second.
2: Go anywhere immediately. We're going to task west with coming up here. It's a hawk, so they can just snorkel and take care of it.

0: from Don Knight Fiance.
1: Yeah, go ahead.
0: Could you talk to that rep and see if you can find these panels? It'll make it a lot easier for us to see underneath and hit whatever's left.
1: Yeah, the guys outside the gate are more of like security, so I don't think they're operational, but the guy, main guy in police is in or out, and then he'll be able to facilitate that for you.
0: Got
1: it. Let me see if they got numbers so they can do a remote.

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1: Go for Dawn IP.
0: All right, I got the Raptor with me, Louise. Do you want the panels horizontal or more vertical up?

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1: LA from Tosh IC. We'd like to get the helitanker started as well, and the West County airship, just due to limited resources out here. We're going to use the helitanker today to assist with the helimopping.
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1: You meet me on air ground.
2: I see from Copter 12 on V1. We're back at Barton, so I'm not going to be able to get you on air ground. Copy that. Thank you, sir.

Tosh IC, can you notify Disney that Helitaker 55 and Copter 22 are going to be dipping out of Disney Ranch?

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0: see, the only thing is, once you're done and all the smoke's dissipated, just tell LA to lift that advisory that's in place.
1: Copy that.

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0: I see a light. Tasha, SCLA, confirm you see the West County copter.
1: LA, Tasha, I see smoke with her up. We're not needing the West County copter, we're just going to use Helitanka 55.
0: Tasha, SCLA, copy.

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1: This fire is 100% mopped up. I'm going to be releasing all units. You can lift the advisories that were set in place. And we're going to keep this fire in a patrol status unstaffed.
2: Tigger 5-5.
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0: Long Beach U, for Battalion 11.
1: Hey, Battalion 11, this is Issue 130. I released the comp, and I think they're back on C-186.
0: A78, you up on B6?
2: They were just let through?
3: I believe they have no idea where to go for the upper lake.
2: Okay, I guess I'll talk to the beach captain, but we should cone off the lane to the Pisuan Beach or have some kind of closure right there as well.
0: Hey, 78, you up on D1 direct.
2: Thank you. Want me to open up the shock? Did you want to use the gators today?
4: Please, I believe the crew used them yesterday.
2: Copy.

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1: At around 9 o'clock.
0: Copy, thank you.
2: 48 from 49?
3: What?
2: Just a confirmation. The voter doesn't have his registration sticker, but he has a receipt. We have to have the sticker, correct?

Operations Division, Mike. Yes, sir. All night resources are off the line and headed back to the ICP. Operations copies, thank you.

0: 150 Alpha. Is that the Disney dip?
1: I appreciate it, sir.

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So we'll just do a left-hand orbit around here, and I guess we're going to be working with 2-3 form in there.

Mesa, showing 3 out of 97 now. 415 business, 925T. 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Ongoing issues with the transient, male white 50s, 5'11", gray hair, white shirt, over black hoodie, dark pants, the pumps, panhandling, drinking, wiper fluid. Second call's advising he's passed out in a silver Silverado, pump number 6, tires in route, back 4-6, 163 Adam Reynolds.

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In the event of an emergency, these high-low tones would be followed by a firefighter down, missing, or trapped, and any additional information concerning the emergency. All units are reminded to refrain from radio communications unless it pertains directly to the emergency or until the IC indicates otherwise. 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

0: hotel is Pico Plateau, northwestbound. We got an airplane in front of us, I think, or maybe another fire ship.
1: 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Crew 5, committed.
2: VO traffic light. Parking on the train track. The vehicles are parking on the train track. The fourth variant co-op. Cannot confirm whether there are any vehicles on the track. Back 70, 61 Tom on the handle. We're Carson units in Torrance, 164 Adam, your handle, 4 Tom, the assist. 5 Adam also with the assist on the 459 now. Delamo in New Hampshire. Hispanic 60s, white shirt, black shorts, taking parts off of a white sedan, parked southbound. Foreman of staff. Wishing tree supervisor. No weapon seen, tag is 49. 164 Adam, handle.
1: Troy.
2: Dozer 10 is staffed. Operator, please. 7 out of 9 out of the SS, 927 panic at 1702, Helmick. Residential tag 50. And Mary 7, go ahead.
3: I see over 14.
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5: 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Are they aware?
3: Yeah, they did. They handed it off to FSA. He's working on his radio now. They should hail.
5: Copy. I'll let him know.
2: Santa Clarita Spanish speaking deputy for a DUI investigation, Valley Street, Lyons Avenue, Valley and Lyons. Santa Clarita Unit response.

607 route. This is going to be for a Spanish speaker, Valley and Lions. Adam can also make his way over there for the translation.

0: check. How do you copy? 5-5 has you loud and clear. How me?
1: I got you loud and clear. What's your turnaround time?
0: That'll be about 4 minutes.
1: All right, copy. Yeah, we're going to hold on to you for as long as we can. Continue in that same area. We'll start working some of the interior areas. When you come back, try 2-3 again.
0: Yeah, thank you. 5-5.

0: 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Traffic light is functioning. 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

0: 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We're UTL. 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

0: 55214 on D11. How do you copy me?
1: Hi, 5, sir.
0: Okay, I got you. So same vicinity, can you drop in that green and let us know if you see any other targets opportunity?
1: Okay, sounds good. I'm just going to kind of start from uphill and then go from that smoke off to your guys' right down to the downhill to the left.
0: Okay, copy that. And also, it's a pretty dirty burn in there, huh?
1: Say again?
0: Just confirming it's a pretty dirty burn, Fingers Island.
1: Absolutely.

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1: OK， 我看得到你，你在我的右后方。
2: With a water bottle and empty, victim is parked in the RV on near highway and empty hall. Can I just step to Santa Cruz, Mexico 33 list? Santa Cruz 60, Tom 118. Tom 167, unit in 4, re-identify. 362 Adam in 4, respond code 362 Adam.
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4: 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We'll call you inbound to Van Nuys.
3: Control 22, Division 2, Fort Smith, Zone 12.
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0: maintenant, toi.
1: Yeah, I got you. Thank you.
0: Now, 怎么看不到机场了？

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1: Copy that. 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
1: 556.
2: 到山顶面了。
3: OK，我都在上面，因为我在9500。
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26. We're on scene at Tasha.

0: Vegas, you're also going to see some smoke as you orbit. I'll give you a countdown in 5, 4, 3, 2, 1. Just off your nose down there, you see some smoke.
1: Come around, kind of look a different direction at it. I've got that spine ridge with the hose going down it there. Just on the north side of that spine or the south?
0: Yeah, if you keep on your head in there, you would have saw it. So as you come back around off your left door, it's going to be closer towards Sierra Highway.
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3: 17, copy.
1: Smoke's down in there.
0: Yep, so make a left there and head straight, paralleling Sierra Highway. You'll see that hose that comes up to the spine ridge and stops just north of that hose, and you're going to see the smokes down in that bowl where we won't be able to get.
1: Okay, correct.
0: Right below you now.
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0: Debris from Whaler 1.
1: That ball right behind you. 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

0: next one a little bit further south. 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
1: Sounds good. We'll be right back.
0: Thank you, sir.
2: 5-0, trying to reach 43.
3: Can we contact 43 and get this squared away, please?

0: wrong way, the one. How loud is too loud for music to be blasting? I can actually hear it from across the lake. A vehicle at 43 parking lot is just blasting music really loud.
1: You can make contact. 100%, 30 decibels, but since you don't have a decibel reader, you know, if it's too loud to carry on a normal conversation without screaming and yelling, then it's too loud. But you can definitely make contact and tell them to turn it down.

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Zulu. 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That's just north of my soup truck off of Sierra. The hose lay is plumbed. I don't believe you'd be able to extend it any further until I get some crews in there to open it up for you. So go ahead and wash your hose lay, just validate it, and then just start opening up the laterals.

0: you, or do you still want to set up a 20-minute timer with LA?
1: Just wondering what vehicle the loud music was coming from.

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1: That's Michael.

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1: You want it south to north?
0: Yeah, that one you dropped from north to south. It just caught the wind. Winds are coming out of the south now.
1: Hey, sounds good. We'll come the other direction there.
2: Firm in route.

0: 55514, copy inbound. Yep, same area. I think she's better off going from south to north.
1: Sir, no problem. 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

0: that. 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
1: Yeah, hey, firm, for your SA, where you saw that hose lay stop, that's probably going to be the end of that hose lay, so we're just going to do a lot of helimopping in here.
2: Stand by if they're not able to make it, need a tow.
3: I'm on Sharon's rest. 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We're en route.

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1: He's making pretty good progress. We just wanted to make sure he's okay.
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1: Dave, 4132, good morning. 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Copy for your SA. 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

0: Continue working in the same area unless I get some more smoke popping off to the west. So as you come back, I might try to pass you off to 23.
1: Thanks. 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
0: Copy all.

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0: Bounty. Yeah, let's pass the altitude 2-3. You got some smokes off towards the west of the fire.
1: Great, thank you. 2-3 is 5-5.
2: That was Baker 5-5 through 2-3, V11. How do you copy?
0: Hey, 5-5-5.
2: Copter 5-5, 2-3, how do you copy?
1: 2-14 is 5-5.
0: From 2-14, are you not picking up 2-3?
1: When he's seeing up his radio, he's tripping off a repeater. I'm not sure what's going on with that.
0: Alright, copy. See if he can tell you again.
2: 5-5-2-3-11, how do you go?
1: 2-3, it's 5-5. We got you 5-5-5.
2: Okay, I'm at your 9 o'clock low. You see my strobe?
1: Your strobe, yes, sir.
2: Okay, what I'm looking at is directly below me to the west, near the bottom of the drainage. You'll see an oak tree that's partially exposed and cut. You see that right below you at your 9 o'clock low. So just out your door, 9 o'clock, just low, you'll see a cut tree down below, it's an oak tree. The east side of it is exposed.
3: Just got an additional caller. They're stating Avenue O and 145th Street East.
4: LA 114, that's affirmative. We'll be on scene here shortly.
3: 14.
2: Right at the edge of the black, there's an oak tree down there. You can't see it with the wind kicks up, the smoke dissipates, but it's starting to get heavy down there on the edge of this oak tree. So just below me, about 200 feet, and that's what I'm looking for, up drainage.
1: Sounds good. I'll start at your crew and just run it up the drainage here.
4: ...14's on scene. We're on 145th, just south of Avenue O. Got approximately a half acre. Running, light to medium fuels, no structure threats. We'll be able to handle with the Grass A assignment.
5: Westbound on New Home Ranch Road, west of Bryan Canyon Road. Informants pass by, no longer at location, tag is 77. Santa Cruz respond code 3 and 3 left. 5 to 6 respond code 364.
2: On one rotor blade to the west, that'd be ideal. Again, now that we kick it up again. So, yeah, just to the west, that would be great, just a little bit lower.
1: Hey, and we got that smoke kicking up there, too.
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0: Hotel Boys 297 for the next meet on E7027. On the 263, have the handle 263 Johnny, assist 48 just occurred, 1140 E7012. The female flag all named and call wearing a white shirt, khaki shorts, came into informant's location through the open door and took her car keys and phone. He was out back by the trash cans and a few tickets 75.
1: He looks good.
0: Driver's plate. A white Honda Accord hit informant's vehicle and fled. Informant followed. His location occurred 12 weeks ago. Informant lost odds, will make self known. Ray Ford Explorer, informant has video, unknown plate. Informant south of Avenue KKK in the bus area, tag is 99. Honda 263 Johnny on the hill, 263 Deuces, 415 family, 38464. Sensor East Unit 3, the female black doll is refusing to leave. Black shirt, white shorts, no weapons, 976.
2: That's affirmative, Zulu. You have 3 engines total. Alpha has 2. Can you talk with him and see where the best place to be for our last engine coming would be?
1: Hudley, further north, about 500 feet north of the C-14 truck.

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1: Automotive, let the Zulu hose light does start north of the 614 vehicle in one of those small drainages. Right by the crew buses, and that continues on the Alpha side, which is going to be the far south side.
0: Okay, forward progress has stopped at approximately 3/4 acres. It's going to be 100% LRA. We can cancel water tender 117, continue 79.
2: 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Correction, water 117. 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
4: Copy that.

0: DC from Zulu on command. I'm not getting radio traffic out to Division Alpha. You may have to relay for me.
1: Yeah, copy that. I thought you'd have a better chance of me. Let me try break Division Alpha from IC. Division Zulu from IC. See if you might be able to get him up on the command channel. Maybe you can hear him. I mean, on the TAC.
0: Okay. Drop it.

0: southbound.
1: Yeah, copy 5-5. Looking for those drops. Yeah, concentrate on that same location would be ideal.
0: Sounds good. There's no crew down at that draw, correct?
1: Negative. No crews in the area.
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1: Ranger 132. What's your location? Did you drive over to where the rigs are working?
2: That's a firm. We're leaving there and head towards Needham Ranch now.
1: Okay, copy that. 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
2: 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We'll stand by.
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from IC. Okay, so the Alpha Hose Lay, if you're going to try to continue extending it towards the division mic side, which is going to be the northwest side of this additional five pack, and then the mic side where 4132 is, there's seven complete packs already staged up here. But he's got to get a long hose lay to pump. So tie in with the captain on 4132 and see if you guys come up with a game plan to see if your hose lays can tie in together. So there's going to be a lot of cliffs, so... backside, so that's considered division mic if there is one. But he is the one handling that furthest northwestern hose lay that's in place now, just waiting to get it, get water in it.

Roger, I see. You have law enforcement respond to Sierra just south of Needham and tie in with me for traffic control.

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1: Another 20 minutes.
0: All right, great. If I can get this dropped on this to your bingo on fuel, and then we'll start engaging with the hose line on the way down.
1: Sounds good.

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Pacific for Adam, you have the handle station for Tom on the assist, 415 37716 653 East Company 70 R. Robert. Dominic Skate Park, EPC male black still, wearing black tank top, black pants, has a taser, making threats to tase informants. Dad, EPC male sitting down, and a P tag is 85. Handle 911B, Needham Ranch Parkway, across the Sierra Highway, 911B with fire, via traffic control. LA County Fire is still working on the fire from yesterday, tag is 80.

0: Sierra is north of the 14, close to Mystery Mesa, 4,500 maneuvering east side of Van Nuys Final. Sagrita.
1: Looks like we got most of Alpha. There's hose already on the ground. As soon as we get to the end of this and confirm it's just not an open butt, I'm going to have you actually pump it, and we're going to check this hose. So if you guys want to get ready to pump that line, I think it was next to 30.

Yeah, I heard there's some confusion on which one's Zulu and Alpha. I don't know, we just walked that and we're still on Alpha, so I'm not sure where Zulu is.

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LA City's working a vehicle fire in 74 on Sunland and McMines. I just came through there.

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1: LA Tosh, IC, we need to request a water tender.
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2: Are there hydrants all along Sierra right there for quick water turnaround time?
0: Tender 156.

0: picnic areas and barbecue pits still open, or are they all kind of taken right now?
1: Oh, to walk over there because we're pretty busy over here.
0: No worries. I appreciate it. Thank you.
2: 48 Law Patrol tuning into the last traffic. There are picnic areas available still and barbecues over on the south end of the parking lot.

0: Baker.
1: IC 214 on tack. Recommendation would be definitely the crew shuttles or the engine shuttles on Sierra Highway, just due to the pavement, to help with water support on the Alpha Zulu side. And then 4132 on the Mike side, yeah, he could definitely use either another engine shuttle for water or that water tender. And there are hydrants on Pine.
0: Down the way down.
2: I mean, IC is Kelly Baker 5-5.

0: Charlie. I'm going to take your 5-5. Needs to go for fuel. Do you require us back out, or are you releasing us from this incident? Just wondering if are you going to release us from this incident? Daddy, copy. Five, I copy a 5-square.
1: Yes, sir. It's getting quite windy up here, so definitely fuel return, please.
0: Full and return. I'll take your 5-5. Thank you.
1: Appreciate the work. What's your ETA? About 30 minutes?
0: About 30 minutes.

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1: Just off of the Tasha incident for fuel and return and about a 3-minute timer back to Van Nuys.
0: The 3-minute timer

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0: LA copies.

telephone 7879. 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

0: That's me. 143 is there. That's me.
1: Trigger. Got the 143.
2: That was for the engineer pumping the alpha hose. Rex is good up here on the side of the road.

Smokey, you could probably just extend those laterals.

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1: Anybody in the aerobatic Santa Paula aerobatic box, over.
0: Dominated fires across interior valleys, mountains, and deserts through at least Monday. Influx of mid-level monsoonal moisture will be very small risk of thunderstorms across mountains and Antelope Valley through Wednesday with isolated dry lightning strikes possible. Moderate to high heat risk today, focus away from the immediate coast. Break. Critical fire weather conditions will continue across interior valleys, mountains, and deserts due to hot, dry, and breezy conditions into at least Monday. Deep mixing high sand for the potential for fringe monsoonal moisture and instability will lead to an increased risk for plume-dominated fires behaviors through at least Monday. Mixing heights are expected to peak this afternoon, ranging between 10,000 to 17,000 feet across the interior. Break. There is a 5 to 15% chance of monsoonal thunderstorms through Wednesday, with highest chances of being Sunday afternoon into Monday over the IA Ventura County Mountains and Antelope Valleys. If any thunderstorms were to develop, the main risk would be isolated dry lightning strikes and gusty outflow winds. A weak impulse with increased mid-level moisture and instability will bring a very small 5% chance of showers or thunderstorms in the coastal valleys across the Ventura County tonight into Monday. Break. These over the far interior will commonly be in the 8 to 20% range with fairly typical southwest onshore winds of 10 to 25 miles an hour with gusts up to 20 to 35 miles an hour in the windiest areas over the interior. Best overlap of gusty onshore winds with low humidities to bring brief fire control conditions each afternoon will be today and Monday. Gradual cooling trend is expected by Monday with the potential for temperatures to reach normal or even below normal by Wednesday and Thursday. Break. Upper level of low pressure systems off the coast could pull in some subtropical moisture into the region sometime between Thursday and Saturday with 5 to 15% chance of showers and elevated thunderstorms. If any thunderstorms were developed, the main risk would be isolated dry lightning strikes. Break.
2: Westbound,
0: 57-10, isolated dry lightning strikes possible. Max temperature 91 to 101 low elevation to 79-86 higher elevation. 24-hour trend little change. Minimum humidity 12 to 25%. 24-hour trend down 4. 20-foot winds in both valleys and ridges, southwest 5 to 10 miles an hour, becoming 8 to 15 miles per hour with gusts up to 25 miles an hour in the afternoon. Marine layer none, chance of winter rain 5%. Break. Then a 15% chance of isolated thunderstorms across eastern San Gabriel's. Isolated dry lightning strikes possible. Minimum temperature 68 to 76, except 63 to 65 quarter valleys and slopes. Maximum humidity 55 to 75%, except 25 to 40% drier peak. 20-foot wind in the valleys and ridges, south 6 to 12 miles an hour, gusts of 20 miles per hour in the evening. Chance of wind and rain 5%. Break. Partly cloudy, 10 to 15% chance of thunderstorms across eastern San Gabriel's in the afternoon. Isolated dry lightning strikes possible. Max temperature 87 97 low elevation to 76 83 higher elevation. Minimum humidity 15 to 25%. 20-foot winds in both valleys and ridges are southwest 8 to 15 miles per hour with gusts up to 25 miles an hour. Chance of wind and rain 5%. Break.

0: 55 from IC. Safety 5 from IC. Are you in a position where I could turn over IC for you for a little bit? I'm going to go find the water tender, bird dog him to Mike, and I'm going to be out of comms for a while.
1: Yeah, Chief, I copy. I can take it from here.
0: Okay, copy that. Go direct with LA for any other resource needs on V1. I'll be back in a little bit.
1: 55 copy.

0: water tender 156 from IC. 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
1: Hey, can you meet me at Newhall Road and Pine? And when you figure that out, give me an ETA.
0: Yes, sir. It's going to be about 15 minutes.
1: That's perfect. I'll meet you there.

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Cruise 41, 67. 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

0: watch out for the boat, the yellow and white, the African American RC. I don't think he logged in with us. Just can you just make sure that he has a ticket, if not?
1: Repeat.
0: There's a vessel that's yellow and white. They didn't check in with us or pay. African American RC in the last two African American.
1: On their vehicle, so they did check in.

0: 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Classic. I believe we're about to run out of parking. Hold single vehicle traffic up to Bravo Base. Boats can continue coming through. I'll radio you in 10 minutes once I know how much parking we have.
1: Going up to the upper lake, right?
2: No single vehicles are to be coming through to the lower lagoon. If they want to go over to 43, they can turn around and go back the other way. But do not let anyone come through into the lower lagoon.
1: Yeah, 46 copies.

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1: Towing trailers are fine. No single vehicle traffic headed up to Bravo Base. Vehicles towing trailers are fine to continue coming up here.
0: Copy.

wheelchair not moving, a non-sleeping or medical emergency, tag is 36 units on 311. 171 Adam with a handle on seconds, respond code 3. 171 Adam.

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Sun 25 making mountain to make statement. 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Male white, black sweater, camo shirt, black pants, has a beard and glasses. Just walked at the location tag is 93. It's for your handle.

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1: We got water tender 156 with us. I understand he's the only water tender in the valley. 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
1: I mean, we're just going to see if you guys need additional guards here for Upper Lake. 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
0: We'll see if we can make arrangements. 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
2: In the boating area up top. A lot of them are trying to prep on the ramp.
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3: Or in the line, but I will let them know. 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

good in that same spot, that'd be great. Probably two more drops overall, and I'm going to hand you back off to Zulu. They're getting a few smokers over there. Bye-bye.

0: 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Is there an available Santa Clara unit to respond right on co-op at Target? 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

0: Alpha, do you want to bring the pass? We were trying to get this one figure clothesline down it. Looks like we're going to need at least one pack for what it's due. And I believe coming up to Zulu, we're right at the back for Zulu and Alpha time.
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0: Copy. 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Are you down just within 5 dropping?
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1: 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Detaining one after detaining further. Code 4, Magic Mountain Parkway.

0: Thanks, sir. I'm going to hand you back off to Soup 14 on Zulu. They got some spots they need. Thank you.
1: Hi, you're very welcome. And Soup 14, it's 5-5.
0: Appreciate all the good work. We're looking really good now.
1: It's our pleasure, man.

0: end of it in Zulu. Go ahead and start slowly working your way to a safe spot. I'm going to start dropping all in there.
1: Quinn 126, you can cancel my squad.
2: 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Jim 111, only.

0: drops north to south or south to north?
1: Yeah, let's go south to north, and you'll see a bunch of firemen on a ridgeline. They're going to move to us now, and we'll concentrate on that same pole that we were working on earlier.
0: Hey, I got the guys across there, a group of three, and they're going to, this is going to be between you and them. That's where you're going to want it?
1: Yeah, I'm going to move them all down, but...

0: I just let 5 cars in. What's the word? So we still hold the next 5?
1: Copy. Brake drop. You want another one in there?
2: Yeah, affirm. We'll tag and extend to the south, though. So start one ridge earlier.
1: Start one ridge earlier, roger.
2: That's gonna help us out big time. Have you guys just work that same area that you're right now? Because I'm gonna continue working the copter in the next bolt to the south.

0: safety 5 from IC. I'm back on the line. 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Thank you.
1: Safety 5, copy. Thank you.

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AWOL 43, we are good on hose for now. 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
1: 131, copy.
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4: Claudette, unit 441, cross of Rue Crevert. Boyfriend, male white, 47, shirtless with blue swim trunks. Pushed the informant. Informant left and is currently at the pool at the intersection of Claudette and Rue Crevert. Tag is 97. Unit code 31 LS. X1 Adam and 5, unit and left.
0: Squad 131, respond with your engine on scene to the injury ALS 3335 Fern Avenue,

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1: Hey, 5-5, I got you. Should be clear. And same thing, winds out the south, minimal.

Academy on the handle 6-5. The assist 911B31313, the Old Road, across the Parker Road. PHP Sergeant Newman called the above location of the Black Dodge Charger, license of 9 David George John of 599. Reimbursing from yesterday, standing by with the vehicle, and then if anyone is inside, tag is 98.

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1: Hey, just make sure the guys on the ground are watching themselves there.
0: I'll do my best.
1: Thanks, son. Last thing I want to do is tag one of them.
0: Copy that. Towards your pumping platform. So if you can move all the guys either further up towards the wall, towards where Abel's at, or I'll get him out of the way. I start dropping towards the heel, same thing, parallel Sierra.

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3: 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Copy update.

5 inbound for another drop, and I'll go one rotor diameter closer to the highway. So on this side, looking pretty quiet.

response is needed. 929-273-10 Atwell Lane, across of Golden Valley in Faisal. Performance brother, unresponsive and not breathing. Blood coming from mouth, Vegas 100. Santa Cruz, respond code 33 left. Santa Cruz 62, Adam just confirming 7-minute ETA.

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1: Go for Alpha.
0: Mike 214, get done with Helitanker 55. Do you have any needs in Alpha for him? Break Division Zulu from IC on B7.

0: attached to the run with engine 131. We fell off. Copy.
1: What's that? I don't know. CFI, what's that?

0: IC. And Tasha, IC 55.
1: Tanker 55 IC, go ahead.
0: Yes, sir. A3 just finished with us, passed us back off to you.
1: Okay, copy that. I was trying to get a position at Division Alpha, then coming from A3. I was trying to get a hold of Zulu. GPS needs for you. If not, we'll release you. I just got to get over the mountain.
0: Hey, sounds good. We'll go in and grab another tank of water and start making our way back. And then if we're clear, we'll just head back.

0: I copy you again. Are you in a position to tell Zulu needs any copter 55, helicopter 55?
1: Jennifer, that was me dropping in Zulu. We are all good for Alpha, Zulu, and Mike. Release back to you. No more needs on the copter.
0: Copy that. I'm going to release them, and we always got options if we need them.
1: Jennifer, and also updating your fire. All hose lays are flowing, water flowing. Light construction on Mike is coming to an end here momentarily, and then we'll button up Zulu, and then you will have handline around this entire fire.
0: Copy that. Thank you.

0: And you guys continue to do what you're doing. Appreciate the good work. Once the hangar crew is done up here on the mic, we'll start making our way down there to cut out those two spots and help you guys out. 124s.
1: Tracy, go ahead.
2: Tosh IC is releasing float tanker 55.
1: Copy, Hill Tanker 55, would you like to set a timer?
2: I'll let Hill Tanker 55 go direct with you guys on the timer.
1: Hill Tanker, LA copies.
3: LA, Hill Tanker 55, 10 minute timer please, on route back to Van Nuys.
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14. Do you guys got any laterals over there? 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I don't know if there's any more laterals in between you and I. And just button up this corner. 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

Jefferson Anonymous, advising COVID logistics at 8.5 o'clock at 3. Does anyone ask for tuning for this? Go for it.

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2: Line is kind of near the whole thing. 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
3: Towards the north. Along that ridge, you'll see it's like the line was cut, but the whole fire kind of sloughed over it because there isn't any line there, so I just want to wet it down right towards where I went, north on that ridge.

0: request of Leo Carrillo. Male 30s, no shirt, no pants, walking in the traffic lane. Vehicle swerving to avoid, appears to be trying to get hit. Tag is 76, Malvin, Trifunca 3 in Wonderland.
1: Traffic collision, Area 35 response. Location, Angeles Crest Highway and New Coast Ranch.

0: 8, cross up Leo Carrillo.
1: 35, Battalion 31, traffic collision, area 35, location Angeles Crest Highway and Newcombs Ranch. Tro D3, TAC D6, LA County units responding, engine 82 and squad 19. No additional information at the time.
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3: Heading on as well, copy 21. Be responding and it'll be on taxi 9.
0: That tech for the helicopter.
3: Copter 21 is taxi 9.

0: Assistant to the handle 902 RTT140 Saddle Peak Road. Foreman advised his brother named in call mail line 70 was found on the kitchen floor, fire 914F, ran 1970. Foreman stated subject has been left for several weeks. Foreman will meet deputies, fires out front of the location 975.
1: Patrol. There's a couple of boat rental employees that are trying to get up to 49. X, Gator Patrol. We just had a black four-door truck with a orange speedboat come speeding through and fly by towards the Swim Beaches. If you could track him down for us.

0: 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APA 11, LA, do you copy? Engine 37 is traffic.
1: LA, APA 11 copies. 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
0: Copy, engine 37, you have APA 11.
2: 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Thank you, APA 11.
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7: That are getting let in right now.

They can park in the reserved area where the lifeguards park. There's room there for them. If they can't find any open spaces when they come up for the swap, just make sure they drive speed limit, please.

0: Lifeguard Richmond. Sorry. Just trying to clear some things up. What's our count for boats and single vehicles up there?
1: Right now I have a visible 12 spots. So I've led up 10 in the last 20 minutes. So I'm waiting for those 10 to come up and filter into the parking lot.
0: Copy, and that's single vehicles, not boat trailers?
1: Boat trailers, we still have some space. That will probably have to get called in 45 minutes to an hour, depending on the late shift person who gets on.
0: Come ahead, thank you much.
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1: 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Thank you.
2: 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You said, can we send up 5 boats with trailers?
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Yeah, 132, we're at the top of the ridge up here. Chief just wants us to kind of cool down some of this ridge line that's flopped over. Are you maxed out on pressure?

5321 Road and Run Drive, cross of Lotus Garden and Poppy. Inform his granddaughter named Nicole having a possible psych break. Constant screaming her in the background on anti-seizure medication, has been having brain blackouts and visual hallucinations. Psych is 107. Any static, could you take the assessment?

0: 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So we're 4 minutes out and we'll be on LA County V9 direct.
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0: Engine 91, Roger. Units responding to the reported structure power, 13171 Burnmont Street. Engine 91 is on scene of a one-story single-family dwelling. Light smoke from an attached garage. Offensive boat.
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0: 21 Frank and additional going 97 for 15, 1022 West Avenue B 14. Sierra Highway and Palmdale Boulevard, here at Palmdale. Transient male, Hispanic, adult, no shirt, blue jeans, pushing dumpster in the middle of the street on Sierra near 7-Eleven. One caller, passerby, NFC 10124, Palmdale Unit, take it.
1: Transyard. 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

0: 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Appreciate that, thank you.
1: Responding as 3-4, and the unit requesting backup to confirm, are you 112 or 113? Unit requesting backup on Stan Ridge, re-identify please.
0: Minutes, address to the cyber.

0: Representative, were you the unit requesting backup? Copy, it's going to be 113 requesting backup, 44379, Stan Ridge, uncooperative. He stopped. Is one unit sufficient? You have a unit in route. Copy, one unit is sufficient. And the unit that was responding in 3-4, identify, please. Copy, 112 is responding, and a David unit is also responding. Responses needed, 929 at 914 Frank at 28014 Seiko Canyon Road, 28014 Seiko Canyon in Saugus at High Chef, with a cross of copper. Bill Sonic 30 shirtless lying on the sidewalk on site of a Thai restaurant for an hour, not moved. Unknown if conscious or breathing, informant the passerby. Location's going to be on the northeast corner of the intersection. Tag 108 is there. Set up for the unit that responded to your left. There in 3-4, is there unit 11? 64 Adam, respond code 364 Adam.
1: Metro for 118. We have a knockdown. We had an auto fire at a garage. We'll give you back channel 9 and 10, level 14, along with Task Force 98 and just 91.
0: Check further, but concerned we have the 98.
1: 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Take back to channel 9, clear, command channel 10.
0: Lancaster 112 is 97, read the back of. David, also 97
2: in the back. Angelus, 232.
1: 232, Angelus.
0: Lancaster units, 113, advising code 4, the backup request on Stan Ridge at 6-1.
1: Copy, engine 37's traffic.
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0: 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Valencia Cinema and Valencia, Black Nissan Rogue, Dalton in the number one lane, eastbound Valencia, tag 106.

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Copy 1, George Nora, Edward Charlie 1. 3, Zebra X-ray, 3, Robert 2, 58367, checking. That man is returning Clarity 1, bridge expired 11-14-24 to a plate of 8, Adam Robert John, 273 and OT-03 Chevy Utility, Javier Chavez Alamed, 12388, 11th Avenue, Victorville. 111?

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0: That's what three responses needed. 904 at 1301 East Avenue, Ida. 1301 East Avenue, I in Lancaster. Unit number 20, Club 16, East at Friendly Village Mobile Home Park. Brother Mel Dirty, OC, text 131. Is there a Lancaster unit?
1: Is it 117?
2: 117, we've got a second run at the same address. It's going to be a different space number, though. We've got engine and squad responding for a cardiac arrest.

17 LA, roll.

0: Osh IC for Battalion 6, on command.
1: Tosh IC, go ahead.
0: Yeah, I was just curious if you're in a position so we can do a face-to-face and come up with a night plan.
1: Tosh IC.

0: 6.
1: Yeah, go for 8-9.
0: I'm pretty sure that Battalion 6 just dropped them all off down there. Hit Safety 5 or Battalion 6 from your side and see if they answer you up. They should have the lunches.
1: Copy that, Chief. Thanks.
2: Yeah, it's Inferno. I just dropped them off with Safety 5. I see. I've got yours with me. I'll meet you over there.
0: Copy. Safety 5, B1 direct.
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1: We're a couple hundred feet past Zulu down on Alpha. We're pumping Alpha.
0: I copy that. Give me your head count for everybody that's down there on Alpha near the pump, and I'll drive them over to you right now.
1: Okay, we have four here, and then we're going to, I believe we're taking four up the hill. To 143s.

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1: Negative, if you haven't given 143s, there's Chow yet. He's Alpha right now up on the hill.

0: for engine 143.
1: Black firearm at customer's place. Firearm is next to backpack. I think in front of the store.
0: No worries. We'll also take some water. Also.
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916C, 211 just occurred. 18649 via Princess and Canyon Country. That's 18649 via Princess and Canyon Country at Costco. Last medic 16 is a call. Pushed informant after attempting to steal merchandise worth $150. CP detained in Los Prevention Office. Total number for the attack is 112. Santa Clara unit to respond in one or less. From Adam and 10, after previous E, is the unit less than 10?

0: Moscow. Mathematics 16 is a call pushed to four after some steel merchandise worth $150. CP detained in Moscow Russian office. Phone number for the attack is 112. Send a code of unit to respond in one or less. From Adam and 10 after previous E, is their unit less than 10? 5 response code 366 Adam. 5 or less?
1: Have any keys. NBC, sir, problem. Are we up for that structure?
2: Switch to command 10.
1: LA engine 84, we're having NBC problems. Are we up for that structure in 84 or 33?

0: 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We're up for that call in 33.
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0: 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Tro D3, Tag D6, LA County units responding, N1062 and Squad 101. Text reads, motorcycle versus car on Glendora Ridge and Sunset Ridge. Sheriff and CHP en route.
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21 Division 2, traffic collision, Area 27, location, Glendora Ridge Road and Sunset.

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Street in Compton. The woman's having argument with some male Hispanic adult named Nicole, 37, wearing gray shorts, DP inside his room, correction, bedroom, having mental breakdown. DP was released from Palaque 1 month ago. The tag is 115. Is there a company unit that could take the assist? Thank you.

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0: 74 Adam and Winston State Calm the Assist. 415 Family, 20934 South Cure Avenue in Carson. Performance safe knees, names and call. Hit and kick her and her 13-year-old sister. TP wearing black shirt and shorts. TP in the front yard, the tech is in too.
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1: Information only, there's a bunch of people illegally parked on Lake Hughes and having barbecues over there.
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1: They're in the picnic area. Probably about 10 tables are being taken now.

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1: Is that inside the park?
0: What's the transmission? That's an issue for sheriffs and highway patrol for Lake Hughes.
2: Gator Patrol, I am here where the cars are parked. Do you want me to say something or wait for you?
1: If they're parked outside of the park, just leave them to the sheriff.
2: Copy.
1: Yeah, go ahead and do it.

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response needed right at 901 T Prairie Avenue and Rosecrans Avenue in Lawndale. Again, that's Prairie Avenue, Rosecrans Avenue, Lawndale. 2 vehicle TC with injury, text 114, South Valley Unit, Wonderland.

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contact. Just confirming, are they coming up to Zulu, Jose, or which way are they coming up for my guys?

0: dispatcher, they're at the crew buggy now.
1: All the crew lunches were dropped in the back of the second crew buggy.
0: Engine 126, Captain, 214, taxi. Hey, well, we last talked. What's the update?
1: Safety 5, V1, command.

0: told you that, because if they go to the crew bus, then they're done. Break 65, 214, TAC 7.
1: If you need him hiked up to you, I can come back. I'm on division mic right now, just dropping off lunches to the guy from 41-132. I can come on back and we can hike him up to you guys if you need at the top.
0: Yeah, negative, I'll handle.
1: Copy.
0: Yeah, negative, my guys are almost done. They're gonna hike down and then that'll be it.
2: Unconscious, 33.

14 tech. Hey, bud, that's the only kind of smoke I see that could be any kind of nuisance. 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

back over here, we'll let you know if it's available.

Marina Praxis area, Cessna 828 Sierra Papa, west of the Van Nuys localizer, 4,500 and below. Anyone on out here? We got a plane right below us, 1,000 feet.

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1: With LA City. Looks like they're going to be able to hold this at that quarter acre. Let's go ahead and continue the copter and the helispot assignment. Engine 101 is unsure of air support this time. 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
2: Battalion 7, go ahead.
3: LA, do you have any reason to confirm where this is in the Peck Park area of LA City jurisdiction?
2: Engine 83, can you confirm?
1: Yeah, it's going to be on 9th and Dodson, on the way up, headed towards Naval Park area, kind of on the borderline of city and county.

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1: 1981 en route. 20 minutes, 2014 souls, 1-4.
0: Progressive up to the top of this hill.
2: L engine 37, unit test only for North County air split.
0: Transit 83, is there anybody at the top of the hill at those houses at this time?
3: Copter 19 from Copter 11, V4.
1: Copter 11, Copter 19.
3: We're still on the ground, do you guys want this?
1: Yeah, we'll continue, we'll take it, we're in the air.

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1: Okay, copy, thanks.
2: Kelly copies. You're continuing on the call and place a copter 11, confirming the timer was 20.
3: Affirmative.
2: Human traffic, go ahead.
1: LA 53, zip 553 Yankee is up and operational.
2: 53, LA copies. Break, came in, IC. We'll be using Command 5 and TAC 18-1A.
1: Is this a new comm plan for city response?
2: This is the latest comm plan we have from city for their response.
1: Can you please send that to the
2: LA copies.

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1: Is this a new comm plan for city response?
0: This is the latest comm plan we have from city for their response.
1: Can you please send that to the
0: MC? 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Engine 53 LA.
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0: E3 confirming you stated hill spot 53 Yankee.
1: That's affirmative. It's the helipod at 53 Alpha. The helipod is up and operational. We're in the process of setting up 53 Alpha right now.
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1: Command 5, Talk 18, and what about their aircraft? Is it going to be City's aircraft or ours?
0: Standby, we'll confirm this is, however, 100% LA City's area.

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1: LA 1048 on C4 is going to be city area. What was their call sign? We're going to use their call sign.
0: Battalion 14, stand by. I'm on landline right now, confirming.
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1: Bay 3 Alpha Hotel, Santa Clarita. We're just getting ready to come into New Hall Pass. 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
1: Hill, 49. It's got to be a U.S. Coast Guard. Six-pack license, 100-ton, 200-ton. Those are the ones, except that's an international. It may not even be international. It may only be specific to Greece.
0: 49 copies.

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0: Yeah, we're up here at the SOP. It looks like LA City is mopping it up. 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
2: 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Word is just stand by there. No further notice. Also, let's go to the correct primary attack channel with C18 on in LAFB. C18 18. Copy that. 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
1: 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We're breaking down 53 Alpha. We'll be out for approximately 20 more minutes. We'll break it down.
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0: Gabriel Cuthers, response is needed, 90028, 9124, Arcady Avenue, across the Resby Boulevard. Sister, female, 24, name to call, locked herself in the room. Finding herself at the 417A, tag is 114. Tell me in the first one, Cuthers, you want to list. 552, to respond, Cuthers, 352. Five two are the only authorized code to respond.
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0: 4960. Information for 49 and for 48 with the Greek boater's license. It is maritime approved. That was just verified through the International Maritime Organization website. So they are clear to launch.
1: 49 copy.
2: 48 copy.
0: Additional information. I requested that they have their card translated into English so it could be verified. All verifications have been done, and he now possesses an English version of the certificate.

0: can I get a room number, please?
1: Copy, stand by. And 233, for the original text, they were going to be in the parking lot.
0: Okay, we'll check all of them and ask the dozens wandering around if there was

0: Dispatch Santa Cruz and Canyon Country, go to respond to Zeta, Nana's Way, 914S, 27520, Sierra Highway, Unit 105 at Sierra Canyon Apartments. Secondhand information, email text informant, she had pills to take and she was going to end her life. Does not want to be in pain anymore. Informant is doubly sponsor, fire and route check is 146, Santa Cruz, Fox 033 left.
1: Holly 108, so far we have a bad address. Can you give a call back and confirm the numerical?

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1: Affirmed on the second one. The first one is 6995 Edward Frank.
2: Oak tree, got a little flame inside the bottom of it. We're working it, but could use a crew maybe to help cut into it if one is available.
3: I copy that. We still got A3. A3's coming down the right flank. Are you? Can you see them?
2: I see from Alpha. I'm on the back slop over portion of Alpha, almost to Mike. I'll hike up and see if I can see him.
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2: Yeah, Alpha copies. You said 214.

0: Charlie, can you hail up Division Alpha? He's got a tree that I think he's wondering about getting the crew to work on.
1: I copy. I'm down in a hole. I'll work my way down. Break Alpha 14. Meet me on Jack 7.
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Alpha from 143, I'm on top, I can relay. About 300 feet from my location here on top, there's an oak that's on the edge that has some embers burning inside that we're going to dice up.

89 firefighter from 89 captain. 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How's it looking right now?

0: to rescue Strawberry Peak, lat long 34.2835, -118.1210. Text please. Multiple people stuck on the drain. Crying remote rescue.
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1: Engineer from

043 just occurred. Mr. West, on 70J Johnson Moore, AV Pop Shop. You've been a great Toyota Camry, license of 9, boy, Paul, Mary, 794. Hit informant's vehicle in the parking lot of the location 5, going left location. You've been last seen going eastbound on 70J 4 on the driver tag is 177.

Rancho's 415 site, 1529. Vladimir Court, Russia's Summerwind Drive in Rancho Vista Boulevard. Two female black adults fighting with a male black adult in front of location. All parties are hitting each other. Two vehicles in the street of Black Nissan Gray Sedan blocking the street with drivers open. Unknown, correction, with doors open. Unknown weapons that have been detected. 174.

0: on scene. One story, double wide, trailer. Two occupants outside. Nothing showing. 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
1: Responding 5711 Columbia, one story double wide, nothing showing. 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

0: 11, traffic collision, area 14, location northbound 5, south of Vista del Lago, TRO D1, TAC B6, LA County units responding, engine 149 and squad 149. Text Reeves, two vehicle, TZ, gray SUV versus big rig.
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1: Engine 149, we got a possible second traffic collision, possible dupe, northbound 5 north of Templin Highway.
0: This is most likely going to be the same.
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1: Can call. It was only two vehicles, no vehicle description.
0: LA, Engine 149. This is most likely going to be the same call. We'll update once we get on scene.
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0: following in a white Volkswagen Jeep. He's now going westbound at the Lincoln from 30th. Customer 11 Tom, it's 1087. The vehicle is pulled over.
1: Engine 149, per ANF description of the location, this is most likely going to be the same call.
2: 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And did you copy their traffic? It was north of the highway on the right-hand side.

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Mailbox outlying in the dirt area near the stoplight under the breathing of Mark's classified checking 175, Santa Cruz, Paco 3 and 3 left.

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Confirming you copied your code response, Ray the 929. 6-1, do you have an ETA, Ray the 929-6-1? Santa Cruz 6-1 in tandem, respond code 361. Flying in the dirt area near the stoplight, under the breathing of Mark's class, Brad, check 1.

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Santa Cruz 6-1 in tandem, response code 361.

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3: If you come over to the side and look down Alpha, you'll see me. I'm making my way back to you using laterals as needed, kind of hitting everything one more time, picking up the green pack, trying to work your our way to get you guys out of here.
0: So East Avenue K.

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Number, you have 111 Thompson responding.

0: was planning on working back up to the top where you just walked from, and I'll grab my shovel on the way out. 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
2: 10-11,

supervising Cook with a 9-9 Sierra Highway in Vasquez County, Fresno State, handling is code 4. And Palmolina, 3-9 plate, 41 to the current call on 37th Street, eastbound plate is 3-9 clear, and

Mail. Both parties are customers, not related. Both of you heard the

fleet is coming back clear, coming back current, 924-2026 on A19 and 90. Limits, RO of Joseph Danny Oriel. Address out of Lancaster, 750 West Avenue, J. John 9, 112.

satisfied with the update. This was a one critical patient. This was a vehicle versus electrical pole. Sheriff's Department will remain on scene if you start EDSS for the electrical pole. I don't have a number for you.

E43233 Sierra Highway, crossing of Avenue K, King at Valero. Fire requesting deputies to rear of Valero, ram man down, NFD, Texas 192. Santa Cruz, SA Area 415 business on New Hall Avenue. Male has a scratch on his right arm, possibly damage to his vehicle. Victim is named and called. Decline 904. DP is wearing white shirt and a skirt. The weapon seen inside of the McDonald's. Victim is in his car now. Victim doesn't know the DP.

0: I'd like to reconfirm that plate is coming back with no record. 113.
1: The vehicle was located and did not call. 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

5, you're completely unreadable. And like Hester 113, you're in Nevada plate, it is coming back clear. It's current 12-4 of 2026 to an RO of Carlos Reyes at the center of North Las Vegas, Nevada. Coming back on a 2018 Chevy 113. Tough right turnout, you're welcome. Was there a unit with traffic over dispatch 5? Transmitting over dispatch 5, if you have another radio to try, you're coming in extremely broken.

Costanza Handle, 260 Tama Mesa, special attention to 261 Sam, 920C, 39450 10th Street West, on Shanky Pizza. Wife named Nicole has dementia and informant cannot find her. 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

5,000 now, descending to 2,500.

5859 Monterey Place, crossing 60th East Avenue, R. Robert. Sun's male adult told informant he wanted to see Harper. He's wearing gray shirt, white shorts, in the living room. Male suffers from unknown mental health. No weapons, tag is 185.

that exists moving here across the Tahir Valleys, mountains, and deserts to the hot, dry, breezy conditions into at least Monday. Deep mixing heights and the potential for frames, monsoonal moisture, and instability will lead to an increased risk of plume-dominated fire behavior through at least Monday. Mixing heights are peaking this afternoon, ranging between 10,000 and 17,000 feet across the interior. There is a 5 to 15% chance of monsoonal thunderstorms through Wednesday, with highest chances Sunday afternoon into Monday over the LA and Ventura County mountains and Antelope Valley. Great. The main risk would be isolated dry lightning strikes and gusty outflow winds. A weak impulse with increased mid-level moisture and instability will bring a very small 5% chance of showers or thunderstorms in the coastal valleys areas of LA and Ventura County tonight and into Monday. Great. Range with fairly typical onshore winds of 10 to 25 miles per hour with gusts up to 20 to 35 miles an hour in windiest areas over the interior. The best western overlap of gusty onshore winds with low humidities to bring brief critical fire weather conditions into the afternoon will be today and Monday. A gradual cooling trend is expected by Monday, with the potential for temperatures to reach normal or even below normal by Wednesday and Thursday. Great. Tropical moisture in the region sometime between Thursday and Saturday with a 5 to 15% chance of showers and elevated thunderstorms. If any thunderstorms were to develop, the main risk would be isolated dry lightning strikes. Great. Clear in the evening than partly cloudy. Minimum temperature is 68 to 76, except 62 to 64 colder valleys and slopes. 24-hour trend of 4. Max humidity 55 to 75%, except 25 to 40% drier peak. 24-hour trends down 12. 20-foot winds in those valleys and ridges, south 6 to 12 miles an hour, just 20 miles per hour in the east. Marine layer, 1,500 feet above sea level. Chance of winter rain, 10%. Great. Temperature 88 to 98 low elevation, 76 to 83 higher elevation, 24-hour trend down 4, minimum humidity 50 to 25%, 24-hour trend, little change, 20-foot winds in valleys and ridges, southwest 8 to 15 miles an hour, with gusts of 25 miles an hour, marine layer 1,500 feet above sea level, chance of wind rain 10%. Temperature 65 to 73, except 60 to 62 colder valleys and slopes. Maximum humidity 65 to 85%, except 35 to 50% drier peak. 20-foot wind in both valleys and ridges, southwest 6 to 12 miles an hour with gusts of 20 miles per hour in the evening, and variable 3 to 6 miles per hour. Chance of wet rain 0%. Minimum humidity 20 to 30%, 20-foot winds in both valleys and ridges, southwest 8 to 15 miles per hour, gusts 25 miles per hour, chance of winter rain 10%. Break. Dispatch level augmented. Front country 148 high. High country, 216, very high. Saugus, 237, very high. Forest average, 200, very high. Acton, D, Davis. Big Pine, D, Davis. Little Tahunga and Claremont, A, Adam. Clear Creek, D, Charles. Grass Mountain and Chaleo, D, Davis. Mill Creek, E, D, Edward Victor. Santa Fe Dam, A, Adam. Dambart, E, David, Barmo, E.V., Edward Victor, Warm Springs, Whitaker Peak, E. David.

0: 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All right. Yep, hold on.
1: Okay. Terry, unit on LA County V5 with traffic.

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0: Kazoos, Las Vegas, 901T, Magic Mountain Parkway, and Turney Road. Magic Mountain and Turney Road. Gray Lexus sedan with a male white 50s involved in a single vehicle TC. Wearing a blue shirt, khaki shorts, tires around. CP on the westbound lanes of Magic Mountain Parkway. Tag is 182. Santa Cruz, unit 1. Bunker 3421.
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0: Angeles. Notification only. Patrol 11's on scene. A medical aid with one patient that jumped out of a vehicle. LA County is responding to it.
1: I copy.